0: Two genuine family members clashed in the penultimate game of the night, and Ben Robb was getting the better of cousin Damon Hetter before the Heat went into overdrive, rattling off five legs in succession to win it 6-4. But there was still time for another big story on opening night. After 8 years away from World Series action, Australia's Raymond Smith produced a sparkling display of finishing, missing just one dart at double to beat the bullet Stephen Bunting. And that means we are down to the quarterfinals. All of those winners in action on final night, looking to take the title in Auckland.
1: So if you're a Kiwi, it's our Trans-Tasman cousins that are making the news. My gosh, Adam Leake last night, first time in the World Series of Darts, but what a character and what a win.
2: Yeah, it was a brilliant victory for him. Determined to enjoy himself as well. You saw him throughout the match. He was here to win the game, but he was interacting with the crowd as well. He was very animated. And it's been tough for him on the main tour back home. He got his tour card in January. He hasn't picked up many victories, but that's a huge victory. We already mentioned it means he goes to the World Series final, and he's still batting away here this evening as well.
1: But you had some advice from him in commentary last night. What did you want him to not do?
2: I think at times he took his time a bit too long, involving the crowd maybe too much. Just focus tonight, and obviously it's an all oceanic clash tonight, so the crowd will just be impartial. But yeah, just stay focused tonight. It's a brilliant opportunity for him.
1: The performance of the night, Raymond Smith, that clutch to finish off 124 and the ball to win the match. How composed was Raymond Smith last night?
2: He's a really good player, and he's got a real high-end game, and he proved it last night. He made a top player look very ordinary, and he took out some big finishes, Raymond Smith. He's got experience of playing on the World Championship stage the last 16, a few years back. He's been away from the World Series for a while, but you'd have never guessed that the way he played last night.
1: Okay, Mark, let's talk about the hot shots. Van Veen, Wade and Price all looked good. Wade didn't drop a leg.
2: All very similar, very comfortable, weren't they? Professional jobs. There was very little coming back at them. That will change tonight. But obviously, you've just got to go up there and do the job. And if you can get through round one with a minimum of fuss, you're doing the right things. All of them three will have to play better. They will be tested tonight, but they did enough last night.
1: Of the other PDC players, the two that maybe could have struggled tonight was Clayton, who's up next, and Josh Rock.
2: Yeah, Josh Rock stuttered over the line and he played some explosive stuff in spells. There were some careless mistakes in terms of missing big numbers. He almost let Simon Whitlock back in, but he got over the line. Johnny was just one of those performances where you're not at it, but you've got to find a way to win. And again, he will have to improve tonight.
1: So how do you make the final? Well, let's take a look at the tournament tree, and it's really quite simple. Just win your match, and this is how it looks. So whoever wins quarterfinal number one will face the winner of quarterfinal number two. And then quarterfinal number three's winner will face the quarterfinal winner of number four, and those will be your semi-finals. It's really quite simple. Now, yesterday you suggested you know the winner, and you still think you have the winner. The winner will be?
2: Well, I angled for Gerben Price based on the coming here on the back of his performance at the match play. It took an inspired Luke Littler to stop him up to world number four, and he looked really good last night, and he's in a good section of the draw for me as well, Gerben.
1: What separates him from the rest then?
2: I just think he's in a good space at the minute. Obviously, they're all very competitive, but I like the way he played at the World Match Play. I like where his head's at the minute in terms of his confidence. He's focused. He lost his love for the game, it seemed, a few months back, but he's got that back now, and he looked good last night.
1: All righty. Well, we're not too far away from the first quarterfinal. Auckland, are you ready for finals night here now? Okay, let's do it. Dan Dawson's talking to Johnny Clayton.
3: Johnny, you had to dig yourself out of a hole last night. Can't be finding yourself in that situation any more times today.
4: No, to be honest, to be fair to Harpool, you know, I've played against Harpool a few times, and the first encounter was in Hamilton. Not Hamilton, it was in Australia, the first one in Australia, and he showed me how to play darts. So I knew I was in for one heck of a game, and, you know, he showed me what he could do again. But I did get out, he gave me a chance, I think, to come back 4-2, and then I kind of relaxed a bit more and got over the line.
3: Back in New Zealand, 4 years ago, you went all the way to the final of this tournament, albeit in a different venue. But what's it feel like being back here and competing again?
4: Yeah, it's awesome, to be honest. You know, it's in the land of the rugby, isn't it? You know, I'm a rugby man, but back in New Zealand, love the place. Like you said, I lost to Gezi in the final here the last time, so I wanted to go one better, and hopefully it's my time.
3: Well, look, you're taking on the top-ranked player in this tournament in your opening game tonight. Look, Jan's done amazing things, yeah. And he's one of the best players in the world, but you're kind of the guy with the pedigree on the World Series. You're a World Series finals winner. You've won one of these tour events as well.
4: Yeah, hopefully I can carry on, but like you say, Jan is brilliant. He's a great dart player. You know, a youngster coming through, he's showing everybody what to do. You know, he's a great player, and I've got a tough game tonight. So hopefully this old dog can show the youngster what to do and, like I say, hopefully win this weekend.
3: Go and enjoy it.
4: Thank you, Dan. Cheers.
1: Oh, well, can the old dog trick the new dog some new tricks? It's going to be interesting. He looks very composed, very relaxed and ready to go.
2: Yeah, yeah, he knows he'll have to play better than last night. Johnny started too slow. He chased down Ho Pai Pua. He won't get that luxury if he lets Gian get ahead of him tonight, so he'll have to start better. But it's a great way to start the evening.
1: Let's get busy on the hockey. Quarterfinal number one is incoming now.

Welcome to the first quarterfinal of the 2026 Sky City New Zealand Darts Masters. And waiting in the runway is a player that had to dig deep last night, coming from 2-4 down to win 6-5 against Hopai Puha. But it means he's now in his third quarterfinal this year in the World Series of Darts. Here's Johnny, the very

facing Johnny, a player that spent less than 15 minutes on this hockey to make it to the quarterfinals. He's your top

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2: Verstappen via de buitenkant. Kan niet, het kan niet.
3: Oh, ze lagen ook er.
0: Voor de fans.
3: Ja, hij doet het. Wauw.
0: Voor de herinneringen.
4: This is unreal.
0: Voor Zandvoort. De Dutch Grand Prix kijk je live op Viaplay. De beste kijk op sport.
5: The top seed in the Sky City New Zealand Darts Masters has been bounced out. Jan van Veen beaten by the old dog. The old dog taught the new dog some new tricks, and he's our first semi-finalist in this year's Darts Masters. How good was that? Taught him how to check out, and that's exactly what he did. So 6-3, the win for Johnny Clayton. Who will face him in the semi-final? It'll be either James Wade or Josh Rock. Damon Header, Gerwin Price still to come, and then the All-Australian quarterfinal, Raymond Smith and Adam Lee. Josh Rock is up next, and he spoke to Dan Dawson.
6: Josh, there was some really good stuff from you last night.
7: Little bit of dodgy stuff thrown in there as well. A bit more of one and less of the other, and tonight could be very good for you.
8: Yeah, hopefully. I knew I had a feeling that I was playing well when I was 40 up, and then I looked over, I think I was averaging about nearly 106. I was like, you're playing half decent. Then after that, just fell apart. It was a kind of a weird leg that I won, obviously, at the end. I kind of jumped when Russ put his hand out because he told me the wrong score by an accident, but obviously these wee things happen. So, yeah, I hope this is a lot better tonight because of a tougher opponent tonight.
7: Well, look, you've done all right this year. You've gone deep in a number of big tournaments. Do you feel like you've still got a few gears to find, though, to get to your top-level stuff?
8: Yeah, I think so. Every major so far has either been a quarter-final or semi-final, but I keep getting beat with the winner lately, look like there. So you're not doing too bad, but, yeah, well, I need to get all them gears.
7: Well, look, the World Series is still quite new to you, but there's no Littler here, there's no Humphreys here, there's no Van Gerwen here. Do you feel that this is a real opportunity for you to go and bag your first one?
8: Yeah, hopefully, obviously. Littler's doing the clean sleep at the minute, so hopefully I can win this one.
7: Go and enjoy it.
8: Cheers.

This is quarterfinal number two in the Sky City New Zealand Darts Masters for 2026. And getting ready to play is the Irishman who had a real battle against the wizard Simon Whitlock last night, but he battled through and got the job done, courtesy of 5 180s. Here

Incoming now is a player who on night number one was quite simply clinical. Did not drop one leg. It's the fast car, motorcycle-loving darts player. You know him as James the Machine.

0: is gevaarlijk. 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In een wedstrijd die gewonnen moest worden.
1: Via Play. De beste kijk op sport.
2: A machine-like performance from James Wade, and he completes our first semi-final and gets rid of Josh Rock 6-3 and really does the job on him. Got the best poker face running around in the darts at the moment. That's what the tree looks like now. Well, we have Johnny Clayton is now into that semi-final. And who meets him? James Wade. Wade will be first onto the hockey in that semi-final. Still to come, though, we've got Damon Hedder up against Gerwyn Price. Gerwyn Price now the top seed up. We saw Gian Van Veen go out. But Damon Hedder is the one to watch out for. Here's Dan Dawson.
3: Damo, must have been a weird situation for you playing a virtual family member last night. What was it like to go through?
4: Yeah, I don't know if you've seen at the start, I was probably a bit timid, you could say, and then I could see the ball was rolling, and thankfully I turned up and actually played my game.
3: From 4-1 down, some of the stuff you produced was absolutely sensational. You get into that zone tonight and anything could happen, but how do you go about getting into that zone?
4: Yeah, I don't want to put myself in those positions to get into that zone. I'd rather go out there and know that I can get in that zone, like just turn it on. But sometimes you don't know what it is, but yeah, when your back's against the wall, yeah, sometimes you just find it, you know what I mean? And you get in that zone. So hopefully I'll come out the way I finished off.
3: Felt quite a pacey performance from you last night. Was that a conscious decision or was it just something that happened?
4: I think it's something that just happened, like rather than thinking about every other dart that was going to... I was just throwing it once the first one was there and it felt easier. So I just kept... And then I just kept rolling with it because I knew it was happening and the way the momentum was. So I just, let it happen.
3: Look, you've won one of these events in Australia. Massive moment in your career. You've got Kiwi heritage as well. I would imagine winning one in New Zealand would be significant for you.
4: Oh, it'd be massive. Don't want to be like, I'm not a very emotional guy, but you know, it could be emotional as well. I don't know, but it'd be absolute massive. I think I made a final, was it here? Yeah, and you know, not to get over the line there. So, you know, who knows this year? Yeah, hopefully it can go my way.
3: Go and enjoy it, go get emotional.
4: Thank you very much.

Welcome to quarterfinal number three in the Sky City New Zealand Darts Masters. Let's talk about comebacks. Let's go to the player who's about to come onto the hockey. He put on the comeback of the night last night. Down 1-4. Reared off five straight legs to get right here, right now.

0: Standing in Hitter's way is the man who is now the top seed in this tournament. Last night he steamrolled Mark Cleaver 6-1. He's a former world champion. Here he comes. It's Gerwyn, the Iceman.
1: Tempo. I'm on a roll. It's time to go solo.

0: ingrediënten aanwezig voor een heerlijke voetbalavond. 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
1: Doet hij het weer, hij doet het weer! Boep en hoe?
0: Met zoveel gevoel.
2: 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De beste kijk op sport.
3: Gerwin Price is rolling and rolling into the semi-finals with a 6-2 win over Damon the Heat hitter. And doesn't he look strong? Now the top seed in the Sky City New Zealand Darts Masters. So all we have to do now is find who he will face. So Gerwin Price goes through one semi-finalist to be figured out, and it will be an Australian. But which one will it be? Dan Dawson spoke to Raymond Smith and Adam Lee.
4: Look, you have an opportunity to do something utterly mad here tonight. Have your expectations shifted over the last 24 hours from what you can do in these events?
5: I'm always optimistic. I'm a very optimistic person. You know, I believe I can, you know, if I put my mind to something, I know I can beat some of these guys as well. I've done it. So why not? That's my belief.
6: Yeah, it's like the age-old question that's going on, the Phil Taylor, Luke Littler thing. Like, I'm one of those players, the better players that I play, the better I'm going to get. So, you know, if I've got players there that are going to push me, I'm going to get better. And absolutely. So where do I think I fit in the world scene? I think top eight, for sure. Just the way that my mind works, the way that I understand the game, the way that I can play. If I get that challenge week in, week out, I think top eight for sure.
4: These last few months must have been an absolute whirlwind for you. I mean, basically taking a punt to see if you get on the tour. All of a sudden, you're representing Australia at the World Cup. You're playing here, winning a game here. What's it been like for you?
5: It's crazy. My life has completely changed. Something that, to be honest, I saw it a few years back. I believed in myself. I have the last few years. I just mentally, you know, I didn't work it out. I couldn't work it out. Like, I couldn't relax, you know. But last year, I was close to, you know, giving the game away, to be honest, for a little bit and just having a bit of a break. But I played a local comp on a Tuesday night and I had fun. And that's what I did last night, just had fun. And that's just what I want to put in my game now and just enjoy myself and, you know, try and give back and, yeah.
6: So, you know, if I'm going to get up there and win tonight, it's going to be because I've earned it. And the same as last night, I think I've done the work and I think I had the opportunity to earn it. So, yeah, 100%. I work for what I get, take nothing for granted and earn everything.
4: Go and enjoy it tonight, right?
6: Yeah, 100% I will. I guarantee it.

Welcome to the last quarterfinal in the Sky City New Zealand Darts Masters, and it's an all-Australian affair. Lots of green and gold. Waiting on the runway, the man that stunned the bullet, Stephen Bunting, last night, converting 86% of his doubles and averaging just under 100. Give it up, New Zealand and Auckland. This is Raymond the Guru Smith.

his opponent and compatriot, in his own words, is having a crazy year. In his first year on the PDC Tour, last night he came from 1-4 down to make this quarterfinal. Here comes the vegetable boy. It's Adam.

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2: The smooth ride of Australia's Raymond Smith rolls on. He's our last semi-finalist at the Sky City New Zealand Darts Masters, getting rid of Adam Lethal-Leek in the All-Australian Showdown. What a final we are looking forward to, but we're going to get through these semi-finals. We are not too far away from the first one. Clayton versus Wade, and it's the top seed now. Gerwyn Price up against Raymond Smith. Let's get busy. It's semi-final time.

Welcome to semi-final number one of the 2026 Sky City New Zealand Darts Masters. And waiting on the runway is the man that put on a checkout masterclass to oust the world number two, Gian Van Veen. Give it up

facing Johnny Clayton as the man tracking to potentially win his first ever World Series title. He averaged 95 in his last match, and he's got one of the best poker faces going around on the darts tour. Here

Welcome to semi-final number two at the Sky City New Zealand Darts Masters. And incoming, a qualifier who is no nonsense. His tournament average is around 100, and he won five tournaments on the Australian Darts Tour this year. Here he comes. It's Raymond the Goose.

Our last semi-finalist has been relentless. He's only conceded three legs, and he's potentially going to win, and that's a potential, his second New Zealand Dance Masters title. He's your number one seed. He's your 2021 World

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1: Le Classique. 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
0: Twee Franse grootheden.
2: Bal ingeleverd door Lens. 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
0: De landskampioen tegen de bekerwinnaar.
1: Hey, en hier een hele mooie penalty.
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1: Paris Saint-Germain wint opnieuw.
0: Trophée des Champions. 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De beste kijk op sport.
3: Gerwin Price looks dangerous. He looks ominous. He's now the top seed. And he's your second finalist in the 2026 Sky City New Zealand Darts Masters with a 7-2 win over Raymond Smith. So the final is sorted. Johnny Clayton will face Gerwin Price in a replay of the 2022 New Zealand Darts Masters. Wow. Stephen McCarver with Mark Webster back in the house. My goodness, Gerwin Price right now, do we go as far as saying untouchable?
4: I wouldn't say untouchable, but it was a brilliant performance, wasn't it, in terms of wrestling control of the match and then just defending his lead really well. Then at the back end as well, he went six into the perfect leg twice and he looks fired up. It's definitely the run to the World Match Play Finals has filled him with confidence. He's back into the top four in the world and, yeah, like I said, he just proved that when he gets out in front, he's a hard man to chase down and it was a good performance.
3: What were you thinking when he had a potentially 2-9 darters?
4: Yeah, well, he's done two in the same night in the Premier League once, and he's always looks likely when that first dart is just below that top wire. He's good at following, and it was a confident display in terms of the way he closed it out. He can play better, but he found his best darts towards the back end to sort of keep Smith at arm's length and do enough to get through.
3: And let's talk about Raymond Smith's confident all the way through this tournament. Was this a step too far in the sense of timing and actually three big matches in a day?
4: Yeah, and of course, you're not playing against these top-class operators all the time, so when you underperform, you've got to try and dig it out, but unfortunately, Gerwin Price had all the answers. But let's not take anything away from Raymond Smith. This has been a great couple of days for him, a good performance against Stephen last night, backed it up against Adam Leake. It was just one match too far, but confidence for him going into Wollongong next week. He'll be at the World Series Darts Finals as well, so he can't complain.
3: Johnny Clayton, Welsh number two versus Welsh number one, but again, not a flourish, just very efficient.
4: That's the brand of what Johnny Clayton does. He's just a reliable player, and he didn't play well last night but found a way to win, finish well at the back end of his match last night, and he's been finishing well this evening. He got out in front against James Ware. I don't think he missed a dart at a double to the fourth leg, and yeah, there was that 1-3-5 in there as well, which we can see. But if you can dominate James Ware like he did in that opening semi-final, you're doing something right. And an all Welsh final, who can complain?
3: No one can complain. But James Ware, did he just hit a brick wall?
4: Look, he was probably a little bit deflated. He didn't get going. Johnny was doing all the right things. And when you go 3-4-0 down against one of the top players in the world, as good as James is, it's hard to work your way back in a race to seven. But James experienced enough to know these games happen and he'll bounce back next week.
3: How much in darts do you see momentum playing into one or the other hand?
4: Yeah, definitely. I mean, both games you've seen players get out in front and defend that lead, and they're hard to, at this level of play, it's hard to chase players down, and it was evident in both the semi-finals. Johnny got out in front, defended his lead. Gerwin Price did against Raymond Smith, and look, it's a fitting final. It's one we've seen here before. Johnny will be looking for a little bit of revenge, but it'll be littered with quality.
3: It's going to be one of those finals, isn't it, where you'll see someone start off, and will it be a catch-up game if one starts faster than the other? Because both took off in their semi-finals and couldn't be caught.
4: Yeah, exactly. They'll want to make bright starts. No one wants to chase in a game, but again, at the same time, if you have to chase, just back yourself, believe that you can work your way back into the final. Johnny Clayton's had a poor record against Gerwin Price until this year. He's got some change out of him. He beat him a few times in the Premier League, but Gerwin Price at the minute looking confident. But look, it's a great final. Both players have upped their level of play this evening.
3: Going to be an absolute cracker. So has the World Series in 2026.
5: 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Let the World Series begin.
6: A dream final here in Bahrain for Dutch darts. Oh, magnificent from Michael van Gerwen. to get back within one, and he gets it right in the bottom. It's three on the spin for Van Veen. Can the green machine do it? Michael Van Gerwen is your Bahrain Dance Master.
5: Welcome to the first ever Riyadh season Saudi Arabia Darts Masters.
7: Terrific match. Two of the most talked about dart players of the last 20 years locking horns here.
6: Well, this has been an absolute barrage of high scoring, and he's not currently giving Michael Van Gerwen a sniff. This is ruthless from Littler so far. We're in hit and hope territory here for Van Gerwen, who's averaging over 102. And yet he's never quite had a handle on Littler, who needs tops for the title. And it's another World Series of Darts win for Luke Dinyuk. But he is the first winner here in Saudi Arabia, and he's won in some style.
8: Welcome to the stunning city of Copenhagen. It's stop number three on the World Series of Darts.
9: It's all about business in the final of the Nordic Darts Masters.
7: Treble 18 for Bull. He's back. Humphries wants tops now. And gets it. He goes back in front. He was two legs down a moment ago. So now for MVG to go back in front. There it is, 7-6.
9: And Luke Humphries does the inevitable to take us the distance for the title. It's the bullseye.
7: Another 16 would leave tops for the match. And the title!
10: For a 2-0 lead. And the defending champ has stolen a march on the world number one here. Luke Littler to claw one back. And claw one back he does. But Luke Humphries has the advantage.
11: He's now, after winning three legs on the bounce, in front.
12: And this to clean it up and force it all the way. Double 10.
11: So here we go. For the championship. That is an 11 dart leg that wins. That is amazing. Luke Humphries is the US Darts Masters champion for the second time. What a final.
13: It's been a year of the Lukes and MVG, but it's going to be different here in New Zealand. But what a year to date.
4: Yeah, it's been a brilliant World Series again. And obviously, we're looking back over the coverage there. It has been about the two Lukes and Michael, but it's going to be refreshing to see a different winner this year on the World Series. It sets up Wollongong nicely, and then going into the finals in Amsterdam in September.
13: Yes, but in this part of the world, we are not done with top quality darts, because the ANZ Premier League is back.
14: We're stepping up another level, man.
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15: The crowds are back.
14: The fans are so good.
15: The 180s are back.
17: Listen to that reaction from the crowd.
15: The big checkouts are back.
17: What a dart, what a finish.
15: The biggest names are back.
17: He's done it again.
15: Don't miss out on the action. Get your tickets now.
17: What drama.
13: Yes, back to back, the ANZ Premier League, which was won last year by the wizard Simon Whitlock. And the runner-up, of course, was one Raymond Smith, who we've seen. There's the QR code. That's for the Australian tickets. Put that up to your screen. Have you ever tried that? Never works with me. Have you ever tried to do that with your phone on the screen?
4: It's pretty straightforward, yeah.
13: Okay, why don't you just... Thanks, dummy. And, of course, there'll be the QR code for the ANZ Premier League tickets for New Zealand October 16, which will be at the New Zealand International Conference Centre. It's a good event, and we're seeing the rewards of that this week.
4: There's so much rewards. It's brilliant for this for down under in New Zealand, Australian players. Not just the title of the Premier League, a place in the World Championships and the Grand Slam this year as well. A lot at stake, but it's benefiting the players as well. We've seen it this weekend, big stage experience. When they make the step up against the PDC players, that are quitting themselves well, and it's only going to go from strength to strength.
13: Yeah, and that's what people are. That's why there's 5,000 fans here in the arena tonight. This is the penultimate World Series event. One more to come. Wollongong, Australia, here they come.
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25: The wait is nearly over.

Welcome to the final two in the 2026 Sky City New Zealand Darts Masters. Who will be crowned champion? First up, a man who was here 4 years ago and was a finalist. Can he go one step further? It's the Welsh number two.

facing Johnny. He was your 2021 world champion and the champion back here in 2022. He's cut a swathe through his opponents with brutal efficiency.

0: season. They've got a real star in the making in new signing Jimmy J. Morgan from Chelsea. That's to come right now. Live exclusive Championship commentary. All the TalkSport chatter this week has been the big club debate. If TalkSport had existed 100 years ago, Bolton and Preston fans would have been flooding the phone lines. They're both trying to head back to the big time. It's Bolton Preston live on TalkSport with a man who won the Championship title, Mickey Gray, alongside your commentator, Adam Bridge.
1: Thanks very much, Adrian. Good afternoon, everyone. Well, things are looking up for the Trotters, and there isn't a three-wheeled van full of hooky gear in sight. After 8 years away and several bouts of playoff heartache, the Wanderers of Bolton are finally back on the biggest stage in the EFL. How fitting their first game of their first Championship campaign since 2018 should be against fellow founding members Preston North End, who themselves have had their fair share of tough times. Geographically, there isn't much between them. On the field, there's been a whole division since Bolton's relegation. And whilst Preston have failed to reach the promised land of the Premier League, Bolton have had their fair taste of it. The glory days of Campo, Jokhev, Okocha are more than long since gone, but the Wanderers fans still reminisce and still dream of those days returning. For now, the realistic target will be survival, but as Ipswich proved, anything is possible in arguably one of the toughest leagues. Survival hasn't been Preston's target under Paul Heckingbottom, but at times it's been their reality. Last season's 14th place finish, a vast improvement on the previous 20th, but a mid-season collapse put paid to any playoff dream they harboured in autumn. They've smashed their transfer record and spent a fortune, so expectations will be higher. It's a first day full of the usual hopes and dreams, but it's also the start of a long journey till May, and every step of the spellbinding story will be live across the TalkSport network. League football is back, and we're better to start than at the Tough Sheet Community Stadium in Bolton. For Bolton Wanderers against Preston North End, Bolton are in their traditional all-white, kicking from left to right. It's red shirts, burgundy shorts, and burgundy socks for Preston North End, who are going from right to left in this opening 45 minutes. Bottoms in goal for Bolton. It's Conway, Femeru, Farino, and Stevenson across the back. Erehon and Sheehan in midfield. Rathabal, McAtee and Gale supporting Dalby up top. As for Preston, Iverson's in goal. Valentin, Story, Lindsay and Hughes across the back. Lang, McCann, Thompson and Devine in midfield. And Osmajic and Bergzorg will play as a front two today for Preston North End, we believe. Although looking at it, it would appear that Callum Lang has gone up top and Bergzorg gone out wide on this left-hand side for Preston in the opening exchanges. The former Sunderland and England fullback Mickey Gray's alongside me. And as you said at the start of the programme today, Mickey, what a day this is.
2: Oh, it's special, isn't it? Afternoon, Adam. Afternoon, everybody. This is the anticipation, all that excitement of coming into the stadium. And it is full to the rafters, the Tough Sheet Community Stadium today. And it's going to be a mouth-watering game. Steven Schumacher with his side are back in the Championship. It's been so long. They can't wait to get going. They're going in front of us right now. And also Preston as well. Oh, the anticipation, the excitement of where this club can actually finish come the end of the season.
1: Osmajic has gone down midway inside the Bolton Wanderers half, but the referee not interested. And now an opportunity to try and get forward for Sam Dalby on that far side. He's putting plenty of pressure on as the ball is cleared away by Lindsay from the heart of the... In fact, it was Story from the heart of the Preston defence away to our right-hand side. They have set up in that 4-4-2 as expected, the only change being

0: Bergsorg in the wide area, and it is that 4-2-3-1 for Bolton, who will look to settle to life in the Championship. We said a lot of changes, first season since 2018-2019. They finished fifth, of course, in League One last season before beating Stockport in that playoff final. It was a thumping win, having beaten Bradford in the semi-finals. They had fallen short on a couple of previous occasions, but the delight to be back and how they can adjust is going to absolutely be key.
1: Yeah, without a doubt. And I think I said in the build-up to this, Adam, you know, getting off to a bright start, certainly when you've been promoted from the league below, in Bolton's perspective, is trying to win football matches. Tell the league what you're all about. Set your stall out. We know they get the ball down. They play some really exciting football. We want to see goals. We want to see excitement. Because this crowd here today, they want to come and watch them week in, week out.
0: Talking of excitement, here's the winger, the Spaniard. It's Rathaval who gets his cross into the penalty area. Immediate looking to find the head of Dolby, who was lurking inside the Preston North End box. He's been picked up from the Portuguese league, where he was playing for Casafia last season. Played 33 appearances, scored 6 goals before making the switch to the Northwest at the start of this campaign. And you feel he might be quite key in terms of the creativity in this Bolton side.
1: Yeah, big shoes to fill. Cozy Adubri, very lively last season when he came in on loan, but I think Larathaval coming in, we've already seen some signs. He loves to chop that ball onto his right foot. His distribution's going to be so key for Bolton moving forward, and they've actually started the game very brightly.
0: They have on the charge down that left-hand side with Max Conway, who's got towards the edge of the penalty area, but it's a good tackle in the end from Valentin on that far side. He's going to find some pressure following the signing of Harry Clark from Ipswich. Going forward, you feel, in this Preston side, it's end-to-end helter-skelter stuff at the moment. A little more composed from Bolton, who are holding the ball better, and now they've got a chance to get forward. There's a 4-on-3 here. Larathaval towards the edge of the box, tries to turn onto a left foot, and it's driven across by Thierry Gale, and it's blocked out at the near post, and the opportunity is wasted. And it's a chance again to get it out wide to Gale on that far side. Looking to come forward, Gale towards the byline. Gets the crossover towards the edge of the six-yard box, and down in a heap goes Dolby. McAtee was coming in too. And in the end, the ball ricochets out of play. What will be a goal kick away to our right-hand side.
1: Well, what a bright start it's been from the home side, Bolton Wanderers. And TM Gale over on that left-hand side, look, he's got pace to burn. And in a 1v1 situation alongside Valentin, he's got him on toast. He's put some wonderful balls into the area. I just wonder, as that ball comes into the box there, Adam, whether John McAtee could actually have been a little bit braver and just thrown his body at that, because that was a big opportunity.
0: Just under 25,000 Bolton supporters here. 4,000 have made the very short journey from Preston. A rivalry that's steeped in tradition and has created a wonderful atmosphere in the opening 5 minutes here on Talk Sport. The start of the Championship season. A raft of games we're bringing you across this opening weekend. This is the first of three that you can hear today across the TalkSport network. As that ball's clipped down the right-hand side, Valentin again, and straight into touch midway inside the Bolton half. And Bolton will have the throw on their left-hand side, and it will be taken by Max Conway, the young Englishman on that far side of the field. Out of play it goes again. They've advanced about 10 yards up that left-hand touchline. And it will be a throw again, just short of halfway. 75 points they secured last season in League One. 70 goals to their name as well. One of the highest scorers. And there's a foul, eventually given by the referee. He waited for a moment. There's a challenge on McAtee that he wasn't going to penalise. But then when they lost possession of the ball, he does give the free kick the way of Bolton. About 15 yards inside the Preston half. To the right-hand side they go. Erahon gets it out wide to, on this near side, Lucas Stevenson. Stevenson's got the support of Larathaval towards the edge of the penalty. Oh, there's a late challenge coming in that I think is going to be penalised. The challenge from Cannon Lang, maybe a little bit unnecessary, just left it in that time on Josh Sheehan. And it's a free kick in a dangerous position out wide on this right-hand side, about 25 yards out and 6 or 7 yards to the right of the box, Mickey.
1: Yeah, silly challenge, wasn't it, from Callum Lang, going straight through the back of Josh Sheehan. Frustration, I think, because they can't get themselves into the game. It's been all Bolton getting the ball down. They've certainly settled into the game a lot quicker than what Preston have. I've not really seen the way that Preston want to play at the moment is direct, but they haven't really got the ball into Bolton's half, and these are real threats from these wide areas because Sheehan has got the quality from dead ball situations.
0: Wide on this right hand side then, the former Swansea man, Newport man as well, is going to swing this ball in from the right hand side. There's one man in the wall. It swung to the edge of the 6-yard box. Everton has spilled it. Holland gathered at the second attempt. Well, it was almost a disaster for Daniel Everton, although he's tried to make recompense here by getting it forward immediately to Oz Majic, who commits the foul at the edge of the penalty area. But it was almost a calamitous moment for the Preston goalkeeper.
1: Yeah, it's one that he should be just picking out of the sky. He really should, Daniel Everton. As that ball's come into him, there's no pressure on him whatsoever. But nerves are jangling, tries to get his hands around the ball, it kind of spills out, if you like, and then there's two or three Bolton players around him. You're just waiting for the ball just to be popped into the back of the net from 2 or 3 yards out. Well, that's a really good opportunity again from the home side.
0: Offside flag goes up against Dolby, who made a run midway inside the Preston half, and no hesitation from the assistant on this near side to give the free kick the way of Preston. Almost 8 minutes played on TalkSport. It remains Bolton 0, Preston 0 on the opening weekend of the Championship season.
1: They're looking a really nervy Preston, aren't they, Adam? It's certainly in the early stages of this game. You can see they're going from back to front. They're trying to get the forward players, Lang, Devine, Oz Matic involved in the game as much as they possibly can. I think they've got to try and play through midfield a little bit just to calm the nerves down.
0: Headed away on halfway by Liam Lindsay, but straight into touch on this near side by the 30-year-old Scotsman. And it will be a throw again down this near side for Lucas Stevenson. Scored in the Dundee Derby last season. Had a pretty decent season up there. 5 goals in his 29 appearances on loan from Liverpool. Never actually made an appearance for the senior Liverpool side before making the switch this summer to the Tough Sheet Community Stadium, which is where we're perched high in the main stand as a ball is clipped forward for this right-hand side for Narathabal to chase after, but it's overhit and safely through to Everson. If anything is safe to Everson after that early moment from Josh Sheehan's free kick out wide on this right-hand side. Ball at feet for the 29-year-old Dane, who launches it forward, nodded down by Farino poorly, straight to the feet of Oz Majic. Preston now trying to build a first meaningful attack as the ball goes in towards the edge of the penalty area to find Alfie Devine, who goes down and loses possession, and it's good work from Farino that time to win the ball back for Bolton, who've certainly started the better of the two sides in the opening 10 minutes here, but it's still 0-0.
1: Yeah, they have. Preston had just been so direct. They're looking for knockdowns. Oz Matic picked the ball up on this occasion but couldn't really play that forward pass. You can see the way Bolton are just dictating through Sheehan, through Ehron in that midfield area. And once they get the wide players in a 1v1 situation, they're going to cause a lot of side problems because of the pace that they have.
0: Thierry Gale with it on halfway for Bolton on that left-hand side. Goes short and infield. There's support available from Ehron again. For Scott, and now inside their own half, Sheehan has it once more to this right-hand side to Lucas Stevenson. But Athabal down this right-hand side just gives the ball away, straight into the feet that time of Jordan Thompson in the middle of the park for Preston. So they attack right to left in the opening 45 minutes. Out wide on this left-hand side to Andrew Hughes, who's got the nod at left-back today. Bonham comes out to the edge of his penalty area, and the former Stoke keeper launches that ball forward deep inside the Preston half. The header won comfortably by Lindsay, and it's straight to his opposite number, the other centre-half for Bolton. And that's Perino, who's just short of halfway. Infield to Erehon, to the right-hand side. Patient stuff from Bolton. The pace just gone out the game. There was a real early tempo to it, but both sides now just looking to slow things down and maybe have a little bit more meaningful possession, as that's clipped forward for Dolby, who's not offside this time, but the pass has 5 yards too much on it, and Everson collects at the edge of the penalty area.
1: Well, the adrenaline settled down a little bit, I think, in the game. 100 mile an hour, you're right, Adam, it was that way, and it was Bolton who certainly had the upper hand, there's no question. It shouldn't be a surprise to anybody, certainly in League One from last season, the amount of possession that Bolton will have. I think they were second in the league last season on just over 59% possession, and they do create chances. It's about putting that ball in the back of the net. That will fall to people like Sam Dalby and the two wide players.
0: Offside flag up against Oz Majic, and it will be a free kick for Bolton 7 or 8 yards outside their own penalty area away to our left-hand side. Those other two games I talked about today from the Championship live and exclusive on TalkSport 2 from 3 this afternoon. Middlesbrough against newly promoted Lincoln. That's from 3 o'clock on TalkSport 2. That's followed by Sheffield United against, I was going to say, big spending Birmingham City. They have continued to be active in the transfer market. Max Bird joining yesterday. That game at 5:30. Also on TalkSport 2. And then two more for you tomorrow. Watford against Southampton from 1:30 on 2. And Burnley against West Ham. Two of the relegated sides go toe-to-toe at Turf Moor from 4 o'clock tomorrow afternoon on TalkSport 2. Edge of the penalty area. Bolton tried to work it again down this right-hand side. Rathabal tries to get to the edge of the penalty area, but it's blocked back at the feet of Everson, who will push it out wide to the right-hand side for Valentin again. Right-footed ball lifted forward, fairly direct this time towards Lang, who wins the first header, nodded down by Sheehan and comfortably swept up by Conway in the left-back position down that far side. Into Sheehan, who now will drive forward through the centre circle. Real momentum, and then the tackle from Ali McCann is going to bring the first yellow card of the game for the Preston North End captain.
1: Well, the new Preston captain has now got a yellow card, his first one of the season. And I think this all just boils down to frustration, because Bolton are getting the ball down, they're playing little 1-2s, giving goals. Josh Sheehan in that midfield area is dictating everything. He's either running with the ball or he's finding one of his teammates. They look really sharp, the home side, I have to say.
0: Well, they certainly look a lot sharper than Preston do right now, and they've won a throw right by the corner flag on that left-hand side. It was a good run again into the box by Sam Dalby, and just hooked away by Jordan Storey. The throw is never with a penalty spot in the end. It's taken in short towards the chest of McAtee, but it runs out of play for the man who scored a couple of goals last season in his 24 appearances. Of course, sent off as well against Plymouth, but McAtee is a pivotal part of this Bolton Wanderers side playing in that 10 role.
1: Yeah, looks like he's got a bit of a licence to roam around as well, Adam, from what we've seen so far. Sam Dalby being the out-and-out striker, I think McAtee just playing in behind him, but I've seen him on the left, I've seen him on the right. We know he's got wonderful feet when you give him those opportunities and space in front of him to go into.
0: Lovely chest down by Dalby, and McAtee on the shot, parried away, Dalby with a chance to finish! Have a lift-off in the Championship. Sam Dalby with a finish from around about 12 yards out beyond Everson, and this place has erupted. The perfect start to a new season in a new division for Bolton Wanderers. Dalby's on target, and it's Bolton 1, Preston 0.
1: Well, what a start from the home side. Listen to this stadium. And I have to say, it's all they deserve. Their approach to the early stages in this game has been absolutely outstanding. McAtee gets his shot away. But what is Daniel Everson doing in that Preston goal? He looks a bag of nerves. He parries the shot out initially from McAtee. It's got to go wider. It's straight down the throat of the D, where Sam Dalby can just run onto it, and he does really well. He keeps it low, but he slots it into the bottom corner. And Everson again looks really languid and slow getting down to his right-hand side. Great start for Bolton, great goal, but what are Preston doing?
0: Dalby scored in the playoff final, scored 11 goals in total last season, and he's off and running for the new campaign, as are Bolton Wanderers. But Everson, absolute shocker again. He's had a dreadful opening 15 minutes, and it's his error that leads to a very calm finish from Daldy as well. He could easily have snatched at that as that open goal kind of lit up to him, but he just passed it into the corner beautifully.
1: You're right, Adam. It was a cool finish, wasn't it? It wasn't easy. It was bouncing in front of him, but he was probably waiting for that opportunity, thinking the ball was going to be parried out wide, but my goodness, I just don't know what Everson was thinking.
0: Rathabal gets it forward again towards the head of the goal scorer, Dalby, but it's controlled and down from Storey. Valentin then gives it away, poked forward by McCann. Osmajic is there and just slips it right edge of the penalty area. Devine's on the charge, gets it across towards Bergzorg, edge of the penalty area, and now the shot is going to come in from Callum Lang, but it's defended and Preston have messed that up. They had the advantage, they had spare bodies, they had space to play with, and they've made a right meal of it at the edge of the box.
1: Yeah, that counter-attack move should have finished off with a chance. Callum Lang has got his feet mixed up, should have got it out of his feet to get his shot away. Osmatic could have taken a shot on himself. But two of the... they basically ran into each other because it was a nice quick move. Bolton were all over the place. Preston's best chance of the game, and they completely messed it up.
0: 16 minutes played. Bolton 1, Preston 0. You're listening to Talk Sport. Opening day of the Championship season around the grounds coming this afternoon from 2:30. We will be everywhere. Eyes, goals as they go in throughout the divisions while bringing you commentary over on Talk Sport 2 of the game between Middlesbrough and Lincoln. Throw down this left-hand side for Preston in the Bolton half. How can Paul Heckingbottom's side respond? As he said, with waiting for the right players to become available means that not everyone's been in throughout pre-season. They've been a bit light, and I think it's fair to say, Mickey, that they look a bit light in terms
1: of the
0: cohesion between them. They're under pressure again. Gale charging down the left-hand side, just checks his run and goes back towards halfway, where he gets some help from Ethan Edahon into the middle for Sheehan. Cries of shoot 25 yards out. He does in the end. He takes the advice of the home supporters, maybe rather foolishly, as he sends it high and wide.
1: Yeah, and again, it was a really quick move down that left-hand side. They do look sharp, don't they, with Tierney Gale down that left-hand side. They're trying to get the ball to him as much as they can, and Sheehan is going to be the dictator this season for Bolton. If you keep him fit, they'll do well. He's a wonderful footballer, but on this occasion, he just completely got his shot wrong altogether, didn't he? Look, Adam, from what we've seen so far, they just look fitter. It's crazy to say that. First day of the season, yes, we've had an EFL game, of course, the Carabao Cup, but from what I'm seeing so far, Preston look as if they're about 75% fit, but Bolton, they're at the races.
0: Osmajic tries to find Bergzorg down this left-hand side, but he's made his run too early. Offside flag up again. A good line being kept here from Bolton so far in the opening exchanges. Almost 19 minutes played. Bolton 1, Preston 0. On Talk Sport, as thankfully the sun is finally coming out here in the northwest. We've all been praying for cloud and rain. Well, I dressed for sunshine, and it's not been the warmest of mornings, it's fair to say. Mickey's in his coat, I'm in his shirt, and that's
2: it. Schoolboy error.
0: It was a schoolboy error. Rathabau down the right hand side tries to get the crossing, and it's blocked out on this near side by Andrew Hughes, longtime servant of Preston, and it gives a corner to Bolton down this right hand side. And from what we've seen from Everson so far, surely this is going right on him.
1: Yeah, well, look, if you're a Bolton player, you're packing that 6 yard area. They're not doing it at the moment. Just as I'm looking in front of me, there's only two Bolton players in there, but pack that 6 yard area, put pressure on Everson, because again, he looks really nervy.
0: Max Conway is going to deliver on this right hand side. It'll be a left footer, although Sheehan's gone short, and it is indeed short to Sheehan, and then the pass back to Conway wasn't the best. May still work out, because Sheehan's got room on this right hand side, level with the edge of the penalty, gets it into the near post. A little flick from the near post, headed goalwards. Everson's all over the place and was missing it. Sheehan then drives it across to the edge of the 6 yard box, then gets another shot away, and it's fired wide. And well, that back line from Preston and that goalkeeper Everson, they are all over the place.
1: Yeah.
0: They have a goal kick here, but they've got away with one there.
1: Yeah, you're spot on, Adam. They look really shaky. You're really nervy from set pieces, defending 1v1 situations. And Paul Heckingbottom needs to sort this out, because when they get the ball wide, and I'm talking about Bolton here, they look a threat. They've got to double up and make it hard for Larathabal and Gale to get those crosses into the area, because every time they do, they look like scoring.
0: Bergzorg down the left-hand side on the attack for Preston towards the edge of the penalty area. Immediately, he's got three white shirts in and around him. Near side, Bergzorg is forced backwards again, this time on this near touchline to Jordan Thompson for Preston. Infield and helped on its way by Lindsay into the centre circle, where Story has got a little bit of room to play with, but then immediately another white shirt comes to close him down. Schumacher was expecting hard work from his team. They're delivering so far. Are Bolton in the opening 21 minutes here, inside the centre circle. The spin and the turn onto that far side brings McCann into the game again. They just seem to have nowhere to go, Preston. And in the end, the press from Bolton is good, and it forces Preston back to their own goal.
1: The high press. Preston can't deal with it. I'm just having a look when they were trying to play the ball around at the back seconds ago there, Adam. There's no one, not one individual Preston midfield player looking for the ball, which means that they're just going to play direct, as we've just seen right in front of us now.
0: Everson finds Valentin, who keeps the ball in. It's cut out to Devine, right edge of the penalty area for Preston. Their record signing, he's not really been in the game so far, to the edge of the box where they find Lang. Here's Devine again on that right hand side, left footed ball in control. Bergsall tries the back heel, doesn't come off, and Bolton will get it clear, and Conway will put it into touch on that far side. There are early kickoffs in League One today. Oxford lead MK Dons by a goal to nil. Reading 1, Luton 1. And then in League 2, it's Newport 1, Rochdale 0, Oldham 0, Port Vale 0. Still goalless between Notts County and Leicester. We will, of course, as soon as there is a goal, head to Jeff Peters, who's watching that for us this Saturday lunchtime. Midway point of the first half on TalkSport. It remains Bolton 1, Preston 0. And Preston so far not really giving a good account of themselves.
1: No, they're not. They haven't started this new season off brightly at all. And things need to change. And I'm sure Paul Heckenbottom probably can't wait to half-time to get his players in to maybe change things around. But you can't wait that long, Adam, because they might find themselves two or three down. Because Bolton, their high press is working for them. They're winning the ball up high. They're using the pace. And they've got the crowd behind them, which is another advantage.
0: Bergsorg down this left-hand side. He's just shrugged off it in the end by the excellent Farina in the centre of that defence for Bolton. He'd come across to Mark Bergsorg and did a good job. Here's Valentin, 15 yards inside the Bolton half on that right-hand side. Looking for the 1-2 with Callum Lang, who dropped in short. And now there's a counter on here for Bolton down the left-hand side. They've bypassed the Preston midfield. It's with Gale towards McAtee. Rathabau gets it forward, pokes towards Dolby, who was at the edge of the D, at the edge of the penalty area, but it just couldn't run to him, and Lindsay will bring it clear for Preston.
1: Second best to everything, the away side, Preston. They really are. They're not winning their individual battles in 1v1 situations. They're looking nervy, and every time Bolton break through Sheehan, they look excellent.
0: That's excellent from Osmajic. He's got away from his man into the box, tries to get the cross away, but there's cover every time, and this time it's Luca Stevenson who has come across to block that off. Farina had committed to Osmajic. He was beaten, but then Stevenson just dropped in and did the work for him.
1: He did, yeah, helping out his teammates. Osmajic does really well, actually, from that long ball on that byline. He skips it past his marker. He's having a look for his teammates, tries to get the ball into the area. If it's direct, if it's long, and if it works, then keep on doing it. Preston are just growing into the game now and look a little bit more of a threat.
0: Hughes is going to launch a long throw into the Bolton penalty area for Preston, headed up in the air by Farina. Does come down towards Bergsorg. Here's McCann, who's trying to drag his team forward. I thought for a moment he might shoot. Instead, he feeds it out wide to Thompson, and then inside the penalty area, Devine is battling hard to try and win it, but Farina again gets it away, and now it's a 2-on-1. It's a ball down the left-hand side. Here's Thierry Gale. Gale towards the edge of the penalty area, works it onto his right foot, gets the shot away.
1: Wow.
0: It's brilliant! Thierry Gale! And it's 2-0 to Bolton! And listen to the noise! It's a stunning right-footed finish into the bottom corner. It's a counter-attack of the highest quality. And Gale's off the mark. And it's fair to say, Preston have been blown away. It's Bolton 2, Preston 0.
1: But that is absolutely fantastic. On the training ground, you work on counter-attacking football. You use the pace you've got in your team. And we know that Thierry Gale has got it in abundance. But as McAtee picks that ball, one thought in his mind, get on a half turn, play the ball into Thierry Gale. And in that 1v1 situation, he just stands up his marker, he chops onto his rifle, picks his spot and curls it into that corner. It's a super finish. What a start to the EFL this has been for Bolton Wanderers.
0: First goal since February for Thierry Gale. And it's an absolute beauty. And what an opening 25 minutes for Stephen Schumacher's side. They may have been away since 2019, but, well, they look at home right now, it's fair to say, against this Preston side who are all at sea. Paul Heckingbottom has just pulled over Osmajic on this near side to have a word with him, maybe just to try and change a few things round. Here's Hughes on halfway on this left-hand side. The run had been made by Lang. I think he would have been in an offside position, but Bergsorg wasn't, and he's the one who's gone after the ball. goes down, wants the free kick. It's not given. Romero has done brilliantly. Inside the area, Lucas Stevenson gets it clear up towards halfway for Bolton again, who lead here by 2-0 on Talk Sport at a raucous Tough Sheet Community Stadium. Just under 25,000 have turned up from Bolton, 4,000 from Preston. And there's a party going on in the home end, that's for sure. It's good play by Dalby, who was being pulled and tugged all the time there by Story. And the referee gives the foul second time and also gets another yellow card out, this time to Jordan Thompson. And that's the second of the game. And the two central midfielders for Preston, both in the referee's book.
1: Well, Stephen Schumacher probably dreamt about the way his side were going to play today, Adam. Well, all those dreams at the moment are coming true, because the expectation of jumping back into the Championship after being out of it for so long, and the players have certainly bought into what they've done in pre-season. Doesn't matter what your results are in pre-season, win, lose or draw, it's about today. And they've set their stall out, and every single individual so far, there's still a long way to go in the game, has been absolutely superb.
0: 27 and a half minutes on the clock. Bolton 2, Preston 0 on Talk Sport. Round the grounds coming up from 2:30. Here's the free kick for Bolton. Sheehan around the far edge of the penalty area, and it's just controlled and safely put into the arms of Everson via the chest that time of Story. Everson then just delayed in the release of the ball. The referee was thinking about counting, of course. We've not seen any instances yet with all the new rules and regulations that are in this season needing to be enforced in the opening 28 minutes of this game. Preston playing at the back. Not looking comfortable. Lindsay, left-hand side, out to Hughes on this near touchline. Clips the ball round the corner. Osmaic was after it. He thinks he was slightly impeded by Farino, but I think it was more to do with the nature of his run and a kind of gentle coming together. Free kick goes the way of Preston this time. And again, there's a challenge between Rathabau there and Jordan Thompson. This time it does go the way of the team in red. And it's that free kick 10 yards inside the Bolton half.
1: Well, the only thing that the two midfield players for Preston, Adam, have got is two yellow cards each. John Thompson and Alistair McCann. Because they can't get involved in the game, there's frustration boiling over, and they've had to make silly challenges and put themselves in the book. They've got to start using the midfield to try and grow and build up the pitch, Preston, because at the moment they're just overseeing this midfield area, Bolton, and they've been excellent so far. They need to make something happen.
0: Alfie Devine will deliver, right-footed to the far edge of the penalty area. There's a free header there for Preston down inside the box, but no one coming onto it. And here's Gale on halfway on that far side. They're going to get the better of Paul Valentin. He has. Valentin has brought him down, and I'll be really surprised if he doesn't get a yellow card. Fairly cynical from Valentin. I think maybe the referee has just given him the benefit of the doubt because Gale had him on toast.
1: Yeah, he was just losing his feet a little bit there, wasn't he, Tierney Gale? As he tries, he's skipped by Valentin yet again. Look, he's going on the outside of him. He's using his pace. When he chops in on his right foot, he's getting his head up. He's looking for his teammates. And you can see Sam Dalby is a willing runner. He's going to make those runs all day long. They created a lot of chances in League One last season, and it looks like they're going to create a lot of chances this season in the Championship, Bolton Wanderers.
0: In the perfect start as we reach the half-hour mark. Bolton 2, Preston 0. 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Of course, the Talk Sport network is your home of the EFL. 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Middlesbrough Lincoln at 3 o'clock on TalkSport 2 today, followed up by Sheffield United against Birmingham. Here on TalkSport, we'll take you around the grounds, and then we'll bring you the full-time phone-in from 5:30. Don't forget as well, tomorrow, Community Shield for you too. Here on TalkSport from 3 o'clock, Arsenal against Manchester City down in Cardiff. Natalie Sawyer will guide you through that with Stuart Pearce and Sam Matterface tomorrow afternoon. While over on TalkSport 2, a double head of EFL action for you. Away to our left-hand side at the edge of the box, it's going to be Bolton to bring it forward.
1: Well, Stephen Schumacher played down Bolton's expectations this season, Adam. If they keep playing like this, they'll certainly rise quite quickly, won't they?
0: tell you what, Mickey, I've been very impressed with young Lucas Stevenson on the ball. He looks very tidy. Yeah. Seems to be moving all around that back line as well.
1: Good defender. Loves getting over the halfway line. He's got good quality when he gets into the final third of the opposition as well. You can see he's worked on that back four with the two centre-halves and Firino Joseph and Conway coming into the starting 11 today as well. They're just fighting for everything, which is great. You know, it's all brilliant, us talking about how wonderful they are on the ball, but the defensive side is excellent also.
0: Dalby gives it short to Erohan on that far side. It's Gale again on his right foot, going to clip a ball in. He was just trying to tease one into the six-yard area, and teasing it was. It bounces. Dalby can't get there, and it just spins beyond Everson, who then is furious with Valentin for allowing Gale to actually get that cross in on his right foot.
1: Yeah, he needs some help, doesn't he, Valentin, over on that right-hand side. You can see they're very narrow. They're playing that narrow three up front as well, Preston. I think these two fullbacks, as I mentioned already, in Valentin and Andrew Hughes, they need a bit of help, because Bolton are getting out too easily in that midfield area. Josh Sheehan is just dictating everything, getting his head up, playing it to his wide players. And dare I be a little bit cynical here? I thought Sam Dalby could have done better there, because it was a beautiful ball into the area.
0: Yep, he certainly could. Didn't commit to it. We've already seen that Everson is a little bit shell-shocked in the opening 32 minutes of this game. His error leading to the first. He dropped one as well, and they couldn't do much about that work from Gale. And then lovely bit of skill by Athabal on this near side, showing what he's got. Couldn't keep the ball in, but in the end it was still maybe a sign of what's to come from the Spaniard throughout the season.
1: Might have been seeing that on a few reels if that had come off at him, wouldn't we?
0: Too right. Here's a throw on this near side for Preston. Infield once more by Hughes, up towards halfway, but just gave possession away again to Erohan, who picks it up for Bolton, who have been by far and away the better side. No two ways about it. They lost to Sheffield Wednesday in the Carabao Cup last weekend. Not the perfect start. Javier Simmons sent off as well, of course. They drew 18 games in League One last season, the most of any side. They were very tough to beat. And at the moment, it's tough here for Preston to even get a foothold in this game. They trail Bolton 2-0.
1: Yeah, it certainly is. And they're just playing football when they want, at ease, when the long ball is on to get Preston turned. They're doing it at the right moments. And they've scored two wonderful goals, I have to say. I mean, the counter-attacking football at times has been absolutely breathtaking from Bolton, and thoroughly deserved the two-goal lead.
0: Really interesting they're prepared to mix it up as well. We know that Schumacher likes to play football. He likes to have pace. He likes to have physicality. They're also more than happy, if it's on, like you say, to knock a long ball and
1: absolutely
0: see what happens.
1: Absolutely. As I mentioned before, Adam, you know, a lot of possession last season, 59.2, which was the second best in League One last season. But it's very difficult to bring that from League One and jump into the Championship and play the same way. And you're right to mention about mixing it up, because they have played long balls at times. They've got that willing runner in Dalby and the two wide players, Lathabal and Gale, and they'll just keep going and going and going. As I mentioned before, they just look so much fitter than Preston.
0: The league record against Preston is not the best for Bolton, so they're trying to turn that round today. Obviously, this is their first meeting since Bolton were relegated in 2018-2019. But their last league win against Preston was back in 2001 at Deepdale. We have to go back to 2000 for a league win here. Brilliant dummy from Gale. Conway on that far side, edge of the penalty area. Gale's there too. Conway tries to go round his man, gets towards the byline. Valentin this time does do enough. Gives it to Gale. Gale infield again to Sheehan, 30 yards out. Right for the ball kick. McAtee finds himself a bit of space. Dalby's in! And the foul is given by the referee, I think, for the little shove there from McAtee that allowed him to win the header. Dalby puts it in the back of the net, but immediately ruled out by the assistant and the referee.
1: Well, he had a look straight away, didn't he, Sam Dalby, to see if he was onside. But again, it's that diagonal ball into the area. McAtee being provider again on this occasion with a simple header. He's free. There's nobody within 5 to 10 yards of him to head that ball into the 6-yard area, into Dalby. And if he missed it, there was somebody else behind him just to nod the ball into the back of the net. I think it just says a lot about Preston's back four. They're all over the place. They're shaky. Bolton have just been excellent. Cut above.
0: Foul by Femewo, and it's going to be a free kick for Preston just inside their own half to the right hand side. 2-0 they trail as that ball's clipped all the way through into the arms of Bonham away to our left-hand side. Lang was chasing it, but, I mean, just we haven't seen Lang. We haven't seen Devine.
1: Yeah.
0: And I mean, that's probably one of the key things here in the opening 36 minutes. We've seen nothing of their record signing.
1: Yeah, and you know if you give him service, he knows where the back of the net is. Look, it's a waste of time going out and spending £6 million on a centre-forward if you're not going to get the ball anywhere near him, Adam. And that's the problem that Preston have got. I think Paul Heckenbottom's going to have a look back at this first half and think, right, we're trying to be direct, we want to be that way, but we've got to try and find that plan B. Well, that plan B, they need to put into practice.
0: And maybe they will here. Bergzorg with a chance. Oh, brilliant tackle.
1: Oh, wow,
0: and
1: look
0: at the celebration from Firino. Bergzorg was slipped through by Alfie Devine. He's fired his shot from 8 yards out, and it's been blocked by Firino, who got across. He had time as well there, Bergzorg. That's a superb piece of defending from Firino.
1: Absolutely top class. Chris Firino, Joseph. Look, it looked for all that Bergzorg was just going to slide that ball into the back of the net. Preston's best opportunity, but Firino didn't give it up. And what about them celebrations? I thought they were winning 3-0 after that, and it was brilliant. Love to see that.
0: Here's the corner on that far side for Preston. First chance really to put some pressure on Bonham here from a set piece in particular. And they have, as you can imagine, sent forward the likes of Lindsay Storey. Hughes is the only one staying back. He's midway inside the Bolton half away to our left-hand side. Corner then on the far side. It's going to be a right-footed outswinger, and it's coming to Hughes. He's going to put the header in. It's blocked at the edge of the six-yard area, and maybe there's a counter on now. Down the middle, Gale slips past the first challenge. Oh, the pass wasn't good into McAtee. Underhit it by about 4 or 5 yards, and it allowed the pass back to Everson, who then looks to set things underway again with McCann on this near side.
1: It was the wrong option, wasn't it, from Gale? He had Conway out the left-hand side of him. Preston just nearly breaking as we're speaking there. But yeah, he needed to play the ball out to his left-hand side. Look, he hasn't done much wrong to Eddie Gale in this game, but he did pick the wrong option on that occasion in a 3v2 situation. My goodness. I mean, Stephen Schumacher probably doesn't want half-time to come.
0: Sheehan out wide to the left-hand side. 7 to go to half-time on TalkSport. Bolton lead 2-0. Gale on the charge again. Skips past the challenge. McAtee hits one and fires it over the bar from about 20 yards out.
1: I'm going early here, but I think the Championship has found another superstar in Tierney Gale. He is absolutely loving life. I mean, he's just been played a ball from 60 yards over to the left-hand side. And I think there's a few people in the Premier League who have just tried it where you put your left foot behind your right foot and he's just flicked it to keep it in play and then started another move again. He's enjoying it, isn't he? He's having a wonderful first half.
0: 5 goals last season. Hadn't found the net since February. But with the second today to double Bolton's advantage, he's certainly back at it for sure. 6 to go to half-time here. It remains 2-0. You're listening to TalkSport around the grounds from Adrian from 2:30 today. More goals going in League One. Oxford 1, MK Dons 2. They've turned that right round, MK Dons. Reading 3, Luton 1 now in League One. And still only the one goal. Newport leading Rochdale by 1-0 in League Two, which means it's goalless between Notts County and Leicester and goalless between Oldham and Port Vale as well. Throw in down this right-hand side for Bolton. Leading 2-0, 10 yards short of halfway. Taken by Stevenson. Tries to get it up towards Lalathabal. And that's hit the referee. A little pass through that time by Jordan Thompson. Apologies from the ref. Thompson having a go. He's already been booked, of course. And it will be Preston's ball on halfway. He dropped to the feet of Thompson once more. He just tries to get Lindsay out wide on this left-hand side. Here's McCann in the kind of early stages of the Bolton half, just trying to get forward. Lindsay then clips the ball over the top into no man's land. That's gathered by Jack Bonham away to our left-hand side. We've talked about that fragility at the back here, Preston. Maybe there was a reason they always played a back five. They needed numbers and it was something that suited the players they've got.
1: Yeah, absolutely. Maybe Paul's having a look at that as well, because at the moment they're just not playing at all, Adam, are they? Look, I think going back to even my time when I was playing in the Championship, there was a lot of sides went from back to front. They were very direct. But I think over the years, that's kind of petered out a little bit. These sides can get the ball down and play football now. And we're talking about sides who've jumped out of League One. They can also do it as well. I think playing this way, Preston are going to find themselves with a whole batch load of problems. They've got to find a different way and play through midfield.
0: Hughes down the left-hand side is up to halfway. His pass from McCann out towards him. Here's Bergsorg. He came off the bench in that Carabao Cup game and made a difference last weekend. It earned him the start today. He's big and strong and imposing, but he's really struggling to leave anything on Lucas Stevenson, who's playing at right-back today for Bolton. Preston have it on halfway. Here's Liam Lindsay again, striding forward, got some space on, then just plays a terrible ball straight to the feet of Sheehan, who was only about 3 or 4 yards away from him.
1: Yeah, I mean, it's just sloppy, isn't it? I think it sums up the first half. Simple 5-yard passes, not being able to pull them off, and that has been a real concern for Preston. It really has. Look, they can run around all day long. They haven't seen much of the ball, let's be brutally honest with you, because it's all been Bolton. They need to get in at half-time with Paul Heckenbottom. Certainly need to change things up.
0: But Liam Lindsay, I mean, look, he's 30 years of age. It's his 160th league appearance today for Preston. And yeah, he's making such simple mistakes.
1: Yeah, the first day of the season, Adam, you're thinking to yourself, I'm playing away from home. We're playing against a side who've been promoted. They've got their tails up. They play some really nice football. Let's come, let's make ourselves nice and solid, really hard to break down. It's been the complete opposite from Paul Hickam. Look, it's the first day of the season and things will change for Preston. It might actually change in the second half. We don't know yet. But what I've seen from Bolton at the moment and what I've seen from Preston, there's a country mile between these two teams.
0: And you may have thought arriving here today it was going to be the other way around,
1: yeah,
0: that
1: absolutely.
0: Country mile.
1: I agree.
0: But not. Lathabaugh into the middle, finds Sheehan. Lovely first time pass up this near touchline towards Lucas Stevenson, who doesn't quite get there. Header is won by Lindsay. It will be a throw to Preston from midway inside their own half, just down below. A tough opening 43 minutes. Lucas Stevenson just being checked on for a moment. He did go up and clash with Lindsay, trying to win that ball. Lost out in that instance. It is a throw down this near side. Hughes will take it for Preston. Up towards Osmajic, who tries to spin and win that ball. Osmajic, of course, who missed 12 games in total last season through suspensions, as that's clipped down the line for the chase for Gaiska. Now the far ball on this near side, but it's out of play. And it will be a throw again to Preston midway inside their own half.
1: Just unfortunate that, wasn't it, from Lucas Stevenson there, who took a bit of a clatter into the face just moments prior to that, but just tried to play a nice little floaty ball up the right hand side to try and find Lathabaugh. Unfortunately it didn't come off for him, but again you can see the intent to win that ball back as quick as they possibly can and get themselves on the front foot.
0: There was a third yellow card as well for that earlier challenge on Thierry Gale for Paul Valentin, who's gone into the book. So three, all of them for Preston players in the opening 45 minutes. A minute to go to half time. It's Bolton 2, Preston 0 on TalkSport. The opening weekend of the Championship campaign. Last night, of course, we brought you Wolves 2, Blackburn 2. Controversial end with a handball penalty going to Wolves in stoppage time. The return of Raul Jimenez, who slotted that away to make it 2-2 for a Wolves side who, at times, flutter to deceive, you would say. A few nervous people around. Blackburn, for a while, looked like they were coming away with all 3 points. On halfway, Dalby has it. Out wide on that far side to Gale. Well, clips the ball through to Dalby again, who's on the charge. This time Lindsay will get across. Just didn't quite have the pace to get there. It was a good idea from Thierry Gale on that far side. And Preston will now bring it out. And a couple of scary moments. They've managed to smuggle the ball away here. Bergsorg on the floor inside the centre circle. Referee waves it away. Lang's ball through to find Osmajic. Cut out again at the edge of the penalty area. And it was well cut out by Farino, who again is there with another magnificent challenge, and it's a minute of added time to be played.
1: Yeah, well, again, as I mentioned before, Steven Schumacher probably doesn't want half-time to come. He just wants to continue because his side have been excellent so far. But there's no doubt in the reverse technical area, Paul Heckenbottom can't wait to get in there to have a word with his players to say, look, you do realise that the season has started, lads.
0: Another foul, another free kick. This will be taken by Farino, who, the former Wicker man, has just been superb in the opening exchanges here for Bolton.
1: He's what you want, Adam, isn't he? You know, as a centre-half, you know, 6'4", 6'5", whatever he is, you know, he's a strong lad. He wins the ball back and gives it to the players who've got that little bit of flair about them. That's exactly what you need in the Championship.
0: There's the minute of added time almost played. That will be the end of the first half as we wait the referee's whistle. It's with Iversen away to our right-hand side for this goal kick for Preston. And in fact, he just doesn't allow Iversen to take it. And no wonder, all around us here at the Tough Sheet Community Stadium, they're on their feet. The Bolton Wanderers supporters, what an opening 45 minutes on their return to the Championship. They've bossed it. They've dominated it. Dolby with the first on 14. Gale with an absolute stunner on 25. And Stephen Schumacher could have asked for no more from his players. No lack of commitment, effort, but most importantly, quality against a Preston side who have looked all at sea and completely out of sorts. It's a stunning 45 minutes for those here who've waited so long to see Bolton back in the Championship. And at half-time, it's Bolton 2, Preston 0.
2: Well, Mickey Gray, we'll talk about how brilliant Bolton have been in just a second, but Preston North End, absolutely useless. I mean, where are we looking there for what's gone wrong for them in the first half of the first game of the season?
1: Well, Adrian, it's like they're still on the holidays, and that's me being kind. I've got to be completely honest with you. It's like Stone Age football. Back to front, trying to get forward players to flick the ball on to a centre forward who they paid £6 million quid for, who's probably scratching his head thinking, what have I done here? He's not got any service whatsoever. It's like a rabbit in the headlights. Bolton, to their credit, have been absolutely first class. The two wide players, Josh Sheehan in midfield, has been absolutely outstanding. Dalby's made runs at the right time. And I mean, the goals they've got, absolutely superb. We know that the ball in the back of the net three times. Dalby's like inches offside, I think, for that third goal. But the two they've got, breathtaking. Stephen Schumacher will be thrilled to pieces.
2: Absolutely. And the Preston malaise, summed up by their keeper, Iversen, in the first 15 minutes, he dropped a simple cross, got away with it. And then for the first goal, and it's brilliantly done by Bolton, no doubt about it, because Sam Dolby's away, feeds McAtee, who's shot. It's fairly tame, actually. It seemed like a reasonable one to collect, never mind parry away. I mean, Iversen, what on earth he's doing, I don't know. But it's a good finish in the end from Dolby. I mean, that just about sums Preston up that first half. But that's a brilliant goal for Bolton. The second one, even better, Thierry Gale. In fact, the first thing I wrote down about Bolton in that first half, flying start, Thierry Gale, impressive. He's been virtually 10 out of 10, Thierry Gale, hasn't he?
1: Yeah, well, Adrian, I saw him two or three times last season, and I thought, wow, they've got a player on their hands here. You know, there's players out there who maybe we don't really know too much about, but he's got everything you want for a wide player. Low centre gravity, he's got pace to burn, he can go left or right. He's obviously got an eye for goal, he's got a wonderful goal today himself. But you're right to bring up Iversen, he looks a bag of nerves. I mean, it was a simple ball, the one you're talking about, where he's just got to pick it out of the sky. From the opportunity from that shot from McAtee, as a goalkeeper, and goalkeeper coaches would have told him this throughout his whole career so far, if that ball's bouncing in front of you and you cannot claim it with your hands, push it to the side. We see it every single week. He's parried the ball to the edge of the D for Dalby just to come on to and slot the ball into the bottom corner. Look, it's a great finish from him because it is bouncing in front of him. But I think it just summed up Preston's performance in that first 45 minutes. Yeah, we talked about Ben Whiteman not being here. The players have got to step up to the plate. I mean, the two centre midfield players have got themselves both yellow cards because they got frustrated they couldn't get involved in it again. They barely touched the ball. And now Valentin is on a yellow card as well. Paul Heckingbottom has got a lot of work to do in that dressing room at half-time. They've been awful.
2: Yeah, you tell me about Paul Valentin, because that second goal, Thierry Gale with it, I mean, McAtee leads the counter. It's a brilliant pass. Gale, he goes at Valentin, okay? Valentin lets him cut in on his right. He shoots, he scores. Six of Gale's seven goals last season were with his right foot. He's a left winger who loves to cut in on his right. Now, either Paul Valentin hasn't been told by the staff at Preston, this is what your winger does, or he hasn't done any homework himself on the player because, I don't know, he was in the Championship last season, Gale was in League One. Somewhere, somebody hasn't done their preparation properly, and that's why they've conceded that second goal.
1: Yeah, exactly. Look, if you're beaten with a bit of brilliance by Gale, and we know he's got that in the locker, he can go either left or he can go right. But as a fullback, I'm saying to my wide player, you're not coming inside, mate. You're not coming in your stronger foot. I'm going to show you down the line. Look, if you beat me in a 1v1 foot race and you cross that ball into the area and somebody pops the ball into the back of the net, I'm looking over my shoulder as a defender to my centre-halves and saying, what are you doing? No, he's beat me, but you know he's beat you too easy as a centre-half, and he's put the ball in the back of the net. You cannot let somebody run inside of you and not really being pressured, Adrian, let's be brutally honest with you as well, from the edge of the 18-yard area. Picky spot and curl it past Everson into the corner of the goal. It's poor defending. I think it sums up Preston's first half. There's no cohesion. There's no understanding between full-backs and centre-halves. And even the goalkeeper himself, I've seen him twice in that first half waving his arms at his defenders. He needs to wave his arms at himself, I've got to be completely honest with you. And that's why I said Paul Heckham has got a lot of work to do at half-time. That their subs have just came out to warm up. Wouldn't surprise me if he makes 3 or 4.
2: Home fans loving it. Bolton 2, Preston 0 at half-time. Half-time whistle has just gone at Meadow Lane as well. Notts County nearly taking the lead right on the whistle, Jeff Peters.
3: Yeah, it's Notts County 0, Leicester 0. It's been an encouraging start for the Magpies on their return to the third tier after a decade or so away. They've certainly not looked out of place against the bookies' favourites to win the league. Leicester improved as the half wore on, but they could so easily have been behind right at the start and then right at the end of the half. Alex McCarthy on debut, the keeper, he flattened a long throw, then a poor clearance hit the on-rushing Ollie Cooper and the ball came back off the bar. Roberts, Cerula, Gibbons have all had efforts, and then Evans just before the whistle, very close to opening the scoring. Will Alves has been Leicester's standout player wide on the left, looks a real threat. He teed up Decordova Reed for a volley which flew over, and Sammy Braybrook went close after a decent bit of skill. Half time, Notts County 0, Leicester 0.
2: Elsewhere in League One, Oxford took the lead through Mark Harris, but they trail at half time to MK Dons. New signing Charlie Good with the equaliser. Aaron Collins, who won promotion with them last season, has put the Dons in front. Oxford won, MK Dons 2, and Jack Marriott's on fire. Incredible first half from him. He's got a half hour hat trick in the first half. It's Reading 3, Luton 1. Jack Marriott's record at Reading is sensational. It's beyond belief. 21 starts, 19 goals. It's insane. And this is against the side where he won the Player of the Year and Young Player of the Year award in the same season. In League Two, Newport under Hayden Mullins leading Rochdale by 2-0. Carl Cameron, former Newcastle trainee, with the first. And what's the story? Shaquille Gwengwe, who's 25 years old, got 47 goals for Poole Town in non-league last season, has been given a chance in the EFL at Newport, and he has scored on his League 2 debut. He's got the second. Newport 2, Rochdale 0. But Bolton leading at half-time in our live exclusive commentary on TalkSport. 2-0, Bolton brilliant, Preston pathetic.
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13: After 8 years away and several bouts of playoff heartache, the Wanderers of Bolton are finally back on the biggest stage in the EFL. Only chest down by Dalby, and McAtee on the shot, parried away. Dalby with a chance to finish! And he does! Bolton Wanderers have lift off in the championship.
14: Marino again gets it away, and now it's a 2-on-1. Here's Thierry Gale, works it onto his right foot, gets the shot away.
13: Wow. It's brilliant, and it's 2-0 to Bolton. It's a counter-attack of the highest quality.
15: Thoroughly deserved for Bolton, who lead Preston 2-0 at half-time. Second half coming up. Now join us tomorrow from 1:30pm as Natalie Sawyer hosts commentary on the Community Shield. Title winners Arsenal take on FA Cup winners Manchester City.
16: A new season, a fresh start, but the same old intense rivalry renewed with more silverware at stake.
17: Arsenal receive the Premier League trophy. Martin Ødegaard steps towards his teammates, throws back his head and lifts the trophy aloft.
18: It's a brilliant opportunity, I think, for Arsenal this year. I really do, mate. So by adding statement signings, I just think it adds to the power of your group because everyone thinks, right, we need to go again.
17: Manchester City being the FA Cup winners of 2026, and the ticker tape explodes into the Wembley sky.
19: Enzo was there when we won the treble, so Enzo's a big part of that. Now he's come back to Manchester City, and you can see that the players that they're signing and the players that they've managed to keep, it's still Manchester City.
20: It's important that we continue to grow, we continue to improve. I think the pre-season has been good because game after game the team has improved. Now the pre-season is finished, now we need to compete, we need to win games, we need to win title. What I want to say is the right spirit to continue to improve, and again, the right mentality to win games and title.
21: That's what we're going to try to do. We're going to have a really strong opponent, but we are really excited to start the season, to start with the first trophy as well, and yeah, I sense a really good energy around the place. All the internationals are back, and yeah, we can't wait to start competing.
15: 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Cardiff Wrexham Monday night is live on TalkSport 2 as well. On TalkSport Monday night, me, Stuart Pearce, Darren Lewis, looking ahead to the Premier League season. Mickey Gray, quick word on the Oxford game. They're 2-1 down at the moment. Stan Mills, not in the 11, not on the bench. He is at the ground.

0: but he's in a situation where he's had to walk past everybody who wants to have an autograph or a picture with him and completely ignore them. That's not Stan Mills, by the way. That's not what he does, but he's in a situation where he has to do that because he can't say anything. And it's, I don't think any young player should be put in that situation.
1: No, he's in a horrible situation, Adrian, isn't he? But his hands are tied at the moment. I really feel for him. I actually watched him play against Preston last season and he did really well. Maybe that's one of the reasons why they want to sign him, but it's a horrible situation to be in, and I hope they sort it out very quickly.
0: Well, Preston need to sort it out quickly. They're 2-0 down to Bolton. Second half with Mickey Gray and Adam Bridge.
2: Yeah, thanks, Adrian. We're up and running, and surprisingly, no changes at half-time from Paul Heckingbottom. Maybe day one he's gone, right, you got us into this, now get us out of it.
1: Yeah, that's certainly the message that he would have passed on to his players, Adam. There's no question of that. And rightly so as well. Now, sometimes you can go in a dressing room at half-time and you maybe think that the manager said the wrong thing to you, so you have a little bite back at him. But those players would have been silent in that dressing room at half-time. And they just need a bit of a kick up the backside. Come up with that plan B, because if they don't, this game will quickly run away from them.
2: We'll run you through the two teams in a moment. Bolton all in white are kicking from right to left in this second 45 minutes. Which means that right-hand side is that Nat Lofthouse stand, which is opposite us here at the Tough Sheet Community Stadium. Here is that man, Everson, who was certainly part of the half-time chatter down in the media room in terms of the errors he's made so far today. We know that Paul Heckingbottom says there's more business to be done for Preston. I wonder if a goalkeeper maybe comes into that equation. Here's Thierry Gale, star of that opening 45 minutes on the charge down this left-hand side. He just checks his running and gives the ball quite comfortably back to Conway. And here is Femewu and Farino just exchanging passes. They was excellent in the heart of that defence for Bolton in the first half. Bottoms in goal. Conway, Femewu, Farino and Stevenson across the back. Erhan and Sheehan in central midfield with Gale on the left, Rathabal on the right and McAtee tucking in behind Dalby, who is up top for Bolton. Of course, three of their new signings in the starting 11. Six. The other six are on the bench today, so we may see them too. So still room for improvement. And as for Preston, Everson's in goal. Valentin Storey, Lindsay and Hughes across the back. Devine, McCann, Thompson and Bergsorg in the middle with Osmaic and Lang up top for Paul Heckingbottom's side. Out of play on the far side, a throw to Bolton just short of halfway. And again, we've had time to reflect on that opening 45 minutes, and it really was a combination of excellent stuff from Bolton, but just how bad Preston were.
1: Yeah. Well, I mean, this second half, it started a little slower, hasn't it? And, you know, I think what they've got to try and do, Preston, first and foremost, is kind of nullify that attack from Bolton as much as they possibly can. But we have seen the ball go into those wide areas on two occasions for Bolton in this second half, and they still haven't done anything about the wide players in a 2v1 situation. They've got to have some help. The two wide players are having it off, basically, for Bolton, and Preston need to sort that out and come up with something a little bit different themselves.
2: Now there's a 4-on-3 here for Preston. Devine charging forward direct towards the edge of the box. Sheehan's going in the book because he's taken out his ankles about 25 yards out from goal. Just as things were opening up for Alfie Devine. But I think Sheehan will take that because they were outnumbered at the back.
1: That was silly, wasn't it, from Josh Sheehan? I think he saw the threat from Alfie Devine. He was running towards the edge of that 18-yard area D, and he's just basically swiped his legs away from him, whereas I think he had defenders there who could have maybe sorted out the situation. He's got that silly yellow card, and this is a real opportunity for Preston when you think about the chances of being few and far between. What, 25 yards out? Would it be a direct shot, or will he try and work something from the edge of the area? But it's now that they have to start to make things happen.
2: Four bookings now in a game where there's not really been a challenge of note. All technical stuff they've been booked for. 4 minutes into the second half on Talk Sport. It's 2-0. Bolton lead. And they have to defend a free kick here, which is coming from probably about maybe nearer to 30 yards out. McCann is there and he's teed it up. Right-footed shot is drilled in by Devine, but it's blocked by the wall, and it'll be cleared away by Thierry Gale on this near side. Only as far as Devine again, who floats a ball to the around the penalty spot. It's headed up in the air by Lucas Stevenson and then volleyed away successfully by Conway. And now the charge is on. Oh, the keeper had come out. McAtee fires it across the goal and just wide of the right-hand post. And Everson had gone wandering again in that Preston goal. He was almost caught out. It's a terrific effort by McAtee and it's inches wide.
1: Well, again, it's that long ball on this occasion. McAtee reads the situation better than anybody else. Danny Leverson finds himself in no man's land. He's shuffling back towards his goal. And McAtee senses it. He takes his shot on first time, and he's very unlucky, I have to say.
2: Well, that's a good knockdown. Osmajic inside the box, goes shoulder to shoulder that time with Firino. Osmajic with the ball out on the far side, tees it up towards the edge of the penalty area. There's a little delay as it's clipped towards Lang, and Devine fires the shot. But it's going to go out of play right by the corner flag on that far side. And I think from memory, that's probably the first real shot at goal that Preston have mustered in this game, and that was well wide.
1: Yeah, it is. I mean, the first opportunity in that first half from Bergzorg, the one that was blocked really well by Firino, but look, when you're looking at chances, Alfie Devine's maybe playing off scraps today, isn't he? So that goes down as a good opportunity for him. I mean, he's got the quality, tries to catch it on the volley, bangs it into the ground, maybe catches it too well, to be honest with you. Where is his teammates running into that six-yard area, maybe just to get a simple tap in?
2: Probably no surprise that Bolton have started well at home today. They've lost 2 of 23 in the league at home. That was throughout last season. They actually lost the final home game to Luton and only won 1 of the last 5. But prior to that, at home, it had been a real fortress throughout their League One campaign to secure that playoff place and ultimately promotion. Offside flag here against Callum Lang, who'd drifted about 3 or 4 yards offside. Easily spotted, and there's a high five again on this near side by the back line of Bolton to celebrate the fact they caught them out once more.
1: Yeah, I mean, it was miles offside, wasn't it? You can make runs in behind, but you've got to be cute with it at times, haven't you? No, we go back to that opportunity that Bolton have had in this second half as well, and we talked about Everson being in no man's land again. I think they brought in Lee Nichols, didn't he? I think I'm right in saying that, Adam. I mean, it's only 45 minutes and just a little bit more now, but if you keep making mistakes like he is early on in the season, Lee Nichols is probably sat on the bench rubbing his hands together thinking, right, I better get my gloves warmed up here because the chance might be coming my way, and if it does, you've got to grab it with both hands.
2: Which is something Everson was struggling to do in the first half.
1: Absolutely.
2: And Nichols, of course, spent 5 years at Huddersfield, but he is only 33 years of age as well. Very experienced keeper in the EFL. And maybe the option that Paul Heckingbottom turns to. Throwing on this near side for Preston, just short of halfway, right in front of Stephen Schumacher. He must be delighted. I know he's not the type to get carried away, but he will be delighted. Of course, he left Plymouth for his time at Stoke. That didn't quite work out as planned, but he seems to have found the perfect home in his first full season in charge, managing to secure promotion for Bolton, something they've been hankering for some time, of course. That's forward by Erohon, the Scot. Now it's picked up in the middle of the park by Lang, who gives it straight back to Erohon with a really poor pass. About in possession just outside the centre circle, given short to Sheehan. Out wide on this left-hand side, here's Conway. Conway back towards the edge of his own penalty area, and they're happy to just keep some possession and keep the sting out of this game and not allow Preston to get any kind of momentum.
1: You're 2 goals up, you can dictate what you want to do in a football match. You don't have to go 100 mile an hour again. Keep hold of that ball.
2: Oh, it's a lovely ball. McAtee's through here, edge of the box, right for it as he just reaches the byline and then just tries to get the crossover, but he's always stretching for it. The cover work done by Jordan Story there probably deserves some credit as well, and it's a goal kick to Preston away to our left hand.
1: Yeah, he stood his ground really well, Story there, but what about the run? What about the pass? McAtee just couldn't quite wrap his foot around it.
2: Oh, they've got it back here from the clearance. Here's Gale, 25 yards out, the cries a shoot. And he has, and he's almost put it into the second tier of the stands, the Pasties North stand away to our left-hand side. That was almost up in the top. Not the best of efforts from Gale. Probably the first time he's done anything wrong in this game.
1: Yeah, well, look, I mean, he looks straight down at the ground. I'm not quite sure there's any bubbles on this pitch, I have to say. But look, after his goal in the first half, I think, you know, we'll let him off on this occasion. But that was just, it was an awful chance, wasn't it?
2: I suspect the ground staff will be having a word afterwards if he's insinuating there's bubbles on day one. Here is Gale again. down this left-hand side. Gives it short to Sheehan for Bolton. Clips the ball to the edge of the penalty area. It's coming towards Ladathabal on that far side, who battles hard to try and win it. Referee says it's a 50-50 challenge between the two of them as they both end up in a heap on the floor. Here's Ethan Erehon on that far side. Just gets the ball towards the edge of the box and trying to chase onto it and pick it up. Was McAtee. Now McAtee's got it back on the right. Always been penalised for a foul that time. Well, I don't think it was given by the assistant on the far side who had the best view, but the referee's whistle went to his lips fairly swiftly. Looked pretty clean to me, and McAtee again was away.
1: Yeah, I mean, he's really unfortunate, isn't he, McAtee? Look, what I would say, Adam, the referee's been excellent so far in the game. He really has.
2: Here come Preston. Bergsall towards the edge of the box. What a tackle from Lucas Stevenson. May have hurt himself in the process. He stretched out a right boot, and he think he's been caught on the right ankle. He's down at the edge of the penalty area. Play continues because Bolton are on the attack, and it's with Gale, who then gives it out here to Dalby on this left-hand side. He will play the ball into Gale at the edge of the penalty area, and they have space. They're at the bow towards the edge of the penalty area on his right foot, and he's tried to better Gale, and again, he's hit the back row of the lower tier. But in the meantime, Lucas Stevenson is still down and in some discomfort, and he's going to need some treatment.
1: Yeah, he was in the wars in the first half, wasn't he, Luke Stevenson? But this one looks a little bit more serious. He's been on the ground for, what, about a minute now as well, and he looks as if he's in a little bit of pain. But going back to the football side of things as well, I mean, how many times are Preston going to give the ball away and keep getting away with it? We talked about the chance from Gale on that occasion to give the ball away. On this occasion, through Larathabal, giving the ball out, trying to play out from the back on this occasion. It's just really, really sloppy. I mean, they've got to try and find a formula that works, and I'm sure Paul Heckenbottom, as the season moves forward game after game, he will find that formula. But at the moment, they just look like they're at sixes and sevens. The nerves, they're jangling. I mean, the bones must be coming out of Valentin the way that he's performed in this game. I really have to say that, because Thierry Gale's just, I mean, he's given him a nightmare, hasn't he?
2: 11 minutes gone in the second half. You're listening to Talk Sport, the opening weekend of the Championship and EFL season. It's Bolton 2, Preston 0. If you've just joined us, there's three other games kicked off at 12:30 in League One today. Notts County 0, Leicester 0, Oxford 1, MK Dons 2, and Reading 3, Luton 2. And in League 2, Newport 2, Rochdale 0, Oldham 0, Port Vale 0, as things stand. A reminder coming up live on Talk Sport this afternoon. We'll go around the grounds with Adrian Durham, Dean Ashton and Lucy Ward joining him. Adrian down in Bristol, as you've already heard, for Bristol City's opener. Dean will be watching the game between Norwich and West Bromwich Albion, and Lucy will be watching the game between Middlesbrough and Lincoln, which coincidentally is live on TalkSport 2 from 3 o'clock this afternoon, and that's followed by Sheffield United against Birmingham, and then tomorrow Watford against Southampton from 1:30, and at 4 o'clock it's Burnley against West Ham, all live on TalkSport 2. Arsenal against Manchester City for that Community Shield down in Cardiff gets underway at 3 o'clock. Our build-up from 1:30. And I think it's fair to say the crowd will be predominantly red for that one. We've seen a lot of that in the media this week. Mm. And of course, whatever happens this weekend, it'll all be rounded up on Monday morning. Jeff Stelling with breakfast from 6 o'clock on Talk Sport. Okay, Stevenson's had to go off. He'll be off for a minute, of course, as he's had some treatment on that far side. And it will be a throw on this near touchline for Preston, trying to take advantage of the fact that Bolton at the moment are down to 10. But Larathabal has slipped into the right back position for this moment in time. And now out wide on that far touchline is Hughes. Finds Bergsorg, who's going to have a little run at the Spaniard. He has got the ball at his feet. Gives it back infield, where he finds Jordan Thompson. And now a chance maybe for Hughes to deliver something into the penalty area. They're trying to work it still. Bergsorg is big and strong at the edge of the box. Goes down with Larathabal being the player closest to him. There's support there from Erehon. And eventually they do get the cross in here, Preston. And it's towards Lang, who loops it up in the air with a header. And it's straight into the arms of Bonham, and at that point I expect Lucas Stevenson is allowed back onto the field of play.
1: Yeah, he is. I mean, he's still limping a little bit, isn't he, Lucas Stevenson? It's great that he's back on, because he's had a very good game so far. Do you like these new rules, Adam?
2: I do, actually.
1: Yeah, I do.
2: I'm very much looking forward to seeing the goalkeeper going down and having to take the captain off. That'll be quite an interesting one, I think it's fair to say. But we shall see how. And the other thing I like now as well is obviously if you are injured from a challenge and the player gets a yellow or a red, you don't have to go off. And I think that kind of levels it up and makes that actually a better kind of interpretation of the law for sure.
1: Well, I mean, so far today, I mean, we haven't seen too much of it, have we? But as I mentioned before, I think the referee, Adam Hirsegg, he's had a very good game so far. He's letting the game flow on a couple of occasions, throw-ins. We've got one in front of us right now. I'm just waiting for him to raise his hand and start the five-second count, which I think, again, is a really another. It's another good move forward.
2: Well, you and I covered some games together at the World Cup, of course, and we saw some of those new rules actually really, really help in terms of the speed of the game and keeping the ball in play. And the ball is in play right now at the feet of Bolton down this left-hand side. Here's Gale on the charge at the edge of the penalty area. Onto his right foot. Chance to finish. Oh, he's bent one, but he's bent it just high and wide from the left-hand upright. It was all opening up for Gale. And the shocking thing is that the Preston defenders just allowed him to continue, and he got his shot away, but it's just wide.
1: Well, as the ball comes out to Gale on the left-hand side again, Paul Valentin, I mean, he's running back with him. He's running back. As a fullback, you've got to make a decision and say, when am I going to try and actually make a challenge? He pokes out a leg. It's easy for Gale just to skip by him once again in a 1v1 situation. And he even has that little look up like he did for his goal in the first half. Just gets this one a little bit wrong, tries to curl it into that top corner. But if I'm Stephen Schumacher, I'm getting my midfield players and I'm saying, just keep getting the ball out to the left-hand side because we're having a field day.
2: An alert to the danger again. McAtee is just so much quicker than the Preston players. He just nipped in front of Valentin from behind, took the ball off of his toes, and then eventually Bonham will come to the edge of his penalty area to collect it. Straight pass from Bonham up towards Gale. Gale then gets a shove from Valentin. The ball stays in on this near side. Bolton keep possession. It's a ball through the middle, and the offside flag is then up against McAtee once more. I think Preston are readying some changes down below, and it's no great surprise. We've reached the hour mark on TalkSport, and it's 2-0 to Bolton.
1: Yeah, it looks a little bit lively, doesn't it, in that Preston technical area. A few of the substitutes are just being waved over to come onto the pitch there, so it's no surprise, really. He's got to make changes. He's got to make something happen, Paul Eckham. Let's not forget, look, if they get one goal back in this game, Adam, it's all to play for. And that's what it's all about. It doesn't matter how you played, it's about how you finish the game. We saw the game last night. Blackburn Rovers, absolutely excellent, but Wolves kept going and going, and they got their just rewards in the end, whether you think they deserved it or not.
2: Well, when you talk about Paul Valentin, is that one's clipped through, and here's a chance maybe. Dolby Exton just using his weight at the edge of the penalty area to win his team a corner. He just lent in that time to Jordan Story, and Story had no option to put the ball out for a corner on this near side.
1: What a pass. Absolutely brilliant. Ethan Erhon from that midfield area. He's had a little look up, and he's looked for the run. But it's a beautiful ball with the out inside of his right foot. Reverse pass, if you like. And if that had come off, we'd have been talking about that for a long time.
2: Dolby and McAtee are literally bullying those two centre-halves of Preston. Here's the corner. Sheehan's going to deliver it. Left-hand side, so right-footed in-swinger. Put the pressure on Everson. Stevenson is the player that's gone closest to the keeper. Now being joined in there, right in the mix by John McAtee as well. Everson will come for this one and punches it, and he gets it away and a decent bit of distance into touch on that far side. We obviously mentioned earlier Harry Clark has signed, the right back who's been picked up from Ipswich on a permanent deal for Preston. Paul Heckingbottom said he was on his way from Ipswich. He'll be trying to rush him into a strip as quickly as possible, I would feel, after the way Valentin's performed. Here come those changes then. Jordan Thompson is the first player that's going to depart, and we're going to see the debut for Leo Leroy, who was only signed yesterday, but we thought he would be available today. A tall midfielder with plenty about him. Paul Valentin is going off. Well, that again is no great surprise. We're also seeing the introduction of Ed Abbey, and we're going to see a fire coming on too. And after the changes, and it's going to be a throw-in on the far side for Bolton, midway inside the Preston half. And it's going to be launched towards the edge of the penalty area as they try to get that third goal that would really make this the most perfect of days. Stevenson just battles hard. Sheehan with a challenge. That's going to be a free kick midway inside their own half for Preston here. So we can get some team news from Ashton Gate. Lawrence Mora.
3: Yeah, well, after a busy summer raiding the cream of last season's League One, Bristol City unleashed their new strike force of Laurent Tolai and Dom Ballard. As for the visitors, mainly tried and tested, goalkeeper Lucas Jensen keeps his place after saving four penalties against QPR in the EFL Cup last weekend. At Ashton Gate, it's Bristol City against Millwall.
2: Norwich finished like a train last season. West Brom the visitors today for Mike Sewell.
4: Yes, two of the so-called yo-yo clubs come into the season with it. Anticipation after a remarkable second half to last season under Philippe Clement. They show two changes. Kellen Fisher and Paris Magoma are in. West Brom's only change, Alex Mowat has moved out for Felix Hearn-Mira, new signing to come in.
2: Offside flag here up against Preston. A free kick for Bolton just at the edge of their own penalty area. No takeover at Derby, but they head to Charlton today. Ian Abrahams.
5: They take over and no real debutants either. Charlie Taylor makes a league debut, but recent signing Alex Mowat is only on the bench. Four debuts for Charlton. Carlin Grant's back after 7 years away. Billy Cometto, Nathaniel Chalobah and Danny McNamara make their valiance bows.
2: Bolton have it on halfway. Remember, around the grounds from 2:30 with Adrian. We'll keep you abreast of all those goals as they go in. Offside flag again against Osmajic here, about 3 or 4 yards. This time they'll leave it with Bonham in the penalty area away to our right-hand side as Bolton look to build again. 65 minutes on the clock. 2-0 they lead here on TalkSport. Oh, that's given away. Devine now slips the ball through into the box. Osmajic with a chance. Great save by Bonham. Got his right boot to it, and then it's cleared away by Farino from inside the 6-yard area. Best moment of the game for Preston. Here they come again. Devine, whenever he's on the ball, he looks dangerous. Tries to bend the ball with the outside of his right boot to Bergsall, who's offside on that far side. And it'll be a free kick again for Bolton. We'll get Mickey's views in a moment, but let's get the team news from the South Coast. Portsmouth against Queen's Park Rangers. Alex Crook.
6: And it's one change for Pompey as new signing from Hull, Abu Kamara, replaces Luke Leroux. QPR make three alterations from their League Cup game last weekend. Poku, Saito and Clark Salter come in. At a sold-out Fratton Park, it's Portsmouth against Queen's Park Rangers.
2: Long clearance from Bonham, picked up in the middle of the park by Sheehan, as here come Bolton again. It's put out wide by Edahon on this near side. He finds Gale. Gale on this left-hand touchline. Now he's up against a fire. On the charge towards the edge of the penalty area. And finally, someone's shown him on the outside and put a tackle in. And it's going to be a corner for Bolton on this near side.
1: You're spot on, Adam. I mean, first chance for a fire in a 1v1 alongside Thierry Gale. What does he do? In a foot race, he's quicker than him. He makes a wonderful challenge. And that's what they've been missing. I think that's one of the first challenges that Preston have actually won. There was a big cheer went around this stadium just for a challenge. Incredible.
2: I think we all remember the speed of Martin Afire, and obviously Odia Afire is the nephew of the former rugby league superstar. We'll get the team news from Stoke in a moment, but here's the corner down this left-hand side for Bolton. Right-footed, Sheehan swings it in. Oh, it's gone. Everson was coming and then suddenly found himself in no man's land. It's headed away as far as Edahon, out wide to this near side. Sheehan again is going to whip that one into the back post. The flick header is in by Stevenson. Couldn't quite work it goalwards. And now on this near touchline, one of the substitutes, Yusuf Arabi, will put it out of play on this near side. It's going to be a throw-in for Bolton. There's a goal at Meadow Lane for Jeff Peters.
7: It's Notts County nil, Leicester City 1. It is the right fullback Jaden Joseph who have scored it. He's hit it well, low, right-footed, from distance, and it's flown past the keeper. Notts County nil, Leicester 1.
2: Leicester off and running in League 1. Here's a ball at the feet of Firino, out wide to this near side, looking for Gale, headed away by a fire, taken down by Sheehan on this left-hand side. We'll get the rest of those team users in a moment. Lovely little backheel into the path. Sheehan, who drives the shot, and low down, the save is made, this time by Everson, who got his body in behind that one and had to stop a really good effort from Sheehan.
1: It's simple, it's effective, it's great to watch on the eye. Sheehan's movement should have really done better with the shot.
2: Here they come again. Lovely build-up play from Bolton. It's Gale. This time he's going to have a run on the inside, trying to put a little bit more pressure on as he tries to go through, but it's blocked out on this near side. Gale again down this left-hand side. The charge is on by McAtee. Can't keep it in. Out of play. What will be a goal kick, as Leo Leroy was the player then who was standing up to him. Right, let's get the rest of that team news. Let's head to Stoke. Swansea the visitors. Dave Rowe.
8: Well, Stoke have three league debutants, including big money signing Ethan Galbraith, who joined from Swansea. Graham and Ingleson also start. The Swans give five league debuts, including new signing Stephen Welsh in place of Cameron Burgess out long term. Zambi Potnik starts up front.
2: And last but by no means least, let's head to the Borough. Lincoln City in the Championship, and they're taking on Middlesbrough today. John Dunn is there.
9: Two changes for Middlesbrough from the cup win here against Wrexham 8 days ago. First starts for new recruits goalkeeper Radek Vitek and striker Kyle Joseph. They replace Saul Brin and Jeremy Sarmiento. Newly promoted Lincoln make one alteration from their win at Derby last week. Riley Towler comes in for Rob Street. Looks like Lincoln will switch to a back five. Middlesbrough and Lincoln at the Riverside.
2: Goals as they go in around the grounds with Adrian from 2:30 this afternoon. Remember, that game between Middlesbrough and Lincoln is live on TalkSport 2 from 3 o'clock this afternoon. If you do not have that TalkSport app, get it. It's on digital radio as well, of course, TalkSport 2, or online, but the app is the best way. And then you can swipe between stations and commentaries quite easily. A little bit more admin from League One. Reading 3, Luton 3 now, an equaliser for Luton in that game. And it remains MK Dons leading at Oxford by 2-1. And in League 2, it's Newport 2, Rochdale 0. And Oldham have now scored. Oldham 1, Port Vale 0. Offside flag up against Sam Dolby. And it will be a free kick for Preston. About 15, 20 yards inside their own half. And I'm sure at some point, as we enter the last 20 minutes here on TalkSport, Mickey Gray, that Schumacher's going to think about making some changes and maybe just freshening it up.
1: Well, he will do. You've got to freshen it up. Let's not forget, we're still on the first day of the EFL season in the Championship. These players have given absolutely everything. They've run themselves into the ground. So don't be disappointed if you get taken off, but Stephen will know he needs to use his squad. He's got to rotate as much as he possibly can, and the players that come on have watched what we've witnessed so far, and when they do come onto the pitch, they've just got to bed into it the way that they've been playing, play some nice football, dictate the game and see out this football match. And it only might be for a couple of hours, but they could be top of the table.
2: Sheehan up towards halfway here for Bolton. He's on the charge. Osmaic is chasing after him. He's herring down. Lathaval has it on that far side, looking to try and work another opportunity to get a shot away at goal for Bolton. But in the end, he's forced back to Stevenson and then to Erohon in the middle of the park. And so there's a bit more presence in the middle now. Leo Leroy has come on, the new signing, only signed yesterday for Preston from Basel. He's got Champions League and Europa League experience. A really good signing for them, as that's clipped up to Stevenson again by Lathaval, who's getting some of the tricks out now. Sheehan on that far side. Stevenson once more up against Andrew Hughes. He's had a good day so far on that far side. He finds Sheehan, thinks about the early pass. Instead, there's room for him to charge forward here, and then he's just muscled out of it by McCann on that far side, and then into touch for a throw level with the edge of the penalty area on that far side for Bolton.
1: A shame, wasn't it, for Josh Sheehan? His touch just got away from him, which was really unfortunate. Give Alistair McCann the chance to nick the ball away from him, but probably the first thing he's done wrong. He's been outstanding in that centre midfield area. Everything has gone through him, and he's going to be a big part of Bolton moving forward, there's no doubt.
2: Throw taken short, Sheehan again on that far side. Lucas Stevenson tries to get the cross in, blocked out by Bergsorg, and that's going to be a corner on that far side, the right for Bolton. Interestingly, Preston, their opening exchanges aren't too bad. They've got Wolves at home next week. Everton, they'll play in the League Cup as well. Charlton away, Bristol City at home, and then Blackburn at home. Opta actually ranked that as the third easiest start in the Championship. Now, every manager will tell you there's no easy game in the Championship, but it didn't look like a bad run to start the campaign for Preston. Samuel Illing Jr., signed on loan from Villa, is ready to come on for Bolton down below. They have this corner first, away to our left-hand side, just in front of that Lofthouse stand on the far side is where the corner's being delivered from. It's a clever little flick as well at the near post from Stevenson, and they've won themselves another corner.
1: Yeah, they're claiming for a handball as well. There's two or three players starting to surround the referee. I'm not quite sure on that one, Adam. It wasn't the best of set pieces played into the area. I'm sure this second opportunity will be whipped into a more dangerous area.
2: Here's Conway once more, right arm in the air. Plenty of movement in and around that penalty area. This is better towards the back post. Well, she was heading to the back post, but Everson's gathered it a couple of yards from the near post as he stretched those arms up with a little bit more confidence than we saw in the opening 45 minutes, and immediately looks to launch away Osmaic, who can't get there because it's too long, and Bonham will gather at the edge of the penalty area. But that, in essence, is what Preston have had, isn't it? It's a long ball forward from keeper to keeper.
1: No, absolutely, yeah, which is why it's frustrating to be a midfield player at times, and we talked about in the first half.
2: Oh, they're in here. Derby again with a chance to make it 3-3. He got the other side of the defender, Liam Lindsay, with his strength and his power, and then he's just fired the ball straight into the arms of Everson. It was a poor finish from Dolby. You would have expected better, and that would have wrapped the game up for sure.
1: Yeah, I think his leg just got clipped slightly, Adam, as he tried to get his shot away there, Dolby, from Lindsay. He was running back. He was frustrated. He thought it was a foul.
2: Here's Devine. Just clips a reverse ball into the box to try and find Osmajic. And then there's another foul, and it will be time for a couple of changes here for Bolton Wanderers and a freshening up of things. So we're going to see the departure of John McAtee to an absolute standing ovation all around us as he departs. He will be replaced by Ryan Hardy, who's been signed on loan for the season from Wrexham. And Arathabal also gets a standing ovation as he departs, and it will be Samuel Elling Jr. who comes on. So Hardy will go and play, you think, probably in that 10 role. Elling Jr. in the wide role on the right-hand side. Maybe Hardy's going to push up and Dolby will drop into the 10 role. We'll see. But the first changes of the game from Bolton, who lead here with 15 minutes to go on TalkSport. They lead by 2-0. Opening day delight for the Trotters looks like it's coming their way after that excellent first half performance. And to be fair, Mickey Gray, they should have added more to it in this second half.
1: Yeah, they should. Look, we talked about the tempo. It has dipped a little bit in this second half. But what I do like from Stephen Schumacher is you're two goals up and he's made positive changes. Hardy and Elling Jr. coming onto the pitch, two attacking-minded players. And it just means that Stephen Schumacher wants to keep going for it. He wants to try and search and find that third goal if they possibly can. And if you've got a side on the back foot, don't let them off by bringing on defenders and try and see out the game. Be positive. It's been an excellent afternoon for Bolton so far.
2: Ball breaks towards the edge of the penalty area. A fire is there, and his clearance almost falls to the feet of Sam Dalby, who scored the opener for Bolton today in the 14th minute. I want a foul, Preston, not given by the referee, despite Ryan Hardy looking like he had given the foul away that time on Irabi. Yusuf Irabi, another one of the new signings for Preston. On this left-hand side, good tackle by McCann to land one on Conway. And now it's Preston who have it. And that's a lovely ball by Leo Leroy out to the far side. His father, Jerome, of course, played for PSG and Marseille. Good pedigree as that ball's whipped in for Preston, but straight into the arms of Bonham. There was three red shirts in there. Osmajic just thumps the post in fury, but that was always down the throat of Jack Bonham.
1: No, he's done really well, Jack Bonham. He obviously hasn't had to do much in the game today, but I go back to that save that he made from Osmajic. He just made himself big. But what he did as a goalkeeper, he tipped the ball wide of his goal, which didn't give Preston the opportunity of the second phase to pop the ball into the back of the net. As that ball comes into the area moments ago, he just plucks it out of the sky.
2: Here's Osmajic. There's no offside flag this time. The ball from Devine was good. Slips it across. Oh, it's a pass to Irabi, and it's beyond him when surely Osmajic should have just had the shot on goal. And it's out for what will be a corner on that far side. Well, what on earth is Osmajic doing? He was through. He had a good angle. The keeper was coming. He tried to find Irabi. It was a terrible pass. There was no offside flag on this near side. Much to the annoyance of the Bolton supporters. But that's just a calamity.
1: Well, Adam, I think I can count on one hand centre-forwards in that position who would lay the ball off. First day of the season, Osmajic, 1v1 with a goalkeeper. You put that ball in the back of the net. I think it sums up Preston's performance. He's tried to see his teammate Irabi, give him a simple tap in. He's got it completely wrong. I mean, that is shocking.
2: A goal then with 13 minutes to go would have put the cat amongst the pigeons. There's no two ways about it here. However good Bolton have been, the third goal in a game, particularly when you're two up, is so important, and it could have been Preston's then. They do have the corner. Bonham comes for it. Couple of ricochets, and in the end, the final touch was off Liam Lindsay, and out of play, what will be a goal kick away to our right-hand side. Couple more changes coming then. Andre Vukovic, the fullback, is coming on to replace Andrew Hughes. And then we're also going to see the introduction of Thierry Small. Not too often you get two Thierrys on the field at once, but we are about to today. And Small enters the field as well. I'm surprised Osmajic is staying out there after that, to be fair. He's on for Bergzorg.
1: I mean, it's unforgivable, that, isn't it, from a forward who's, you know, homing down on goal. You're two goals behind. You're trying to get yourself back into the game. And I talked about before, get off to a bright start as an individual player at the beginning of a season. You take that shot on, you slot it underneath the goalkeeper and get your side back into this game. It was just really poor. His pass had too much pace on it as well. He's got a marker alongside, and I'm talking about Arabi here. That's crazy.
2: Alin Junior on the charge for Bolton towards the edge of the penalty here. Right hand side, quick feet, tries to get the cross over. It's deflected through the edge of the 6-yard area. It's kept in down this right hand side, and forward it goes from Small that time, and a fire who tried to work it, but it's picked up again by Gale on this near side. Infield it goes from Conway to Sheehan, who's doing so much of the ball in this second half. It's Conway again on this near side towards Gale. He's got two on him this time. Oh, puts it into the edge of the penalty here. Ryan Hardy's there, plays it across. Elling Jr. has support coming in the form of Stevenson, and it's back to Erahon, out wide to Elling Jr. again on that far side. He's closed down immediately on that touchline by Vukovic. Goes back to Erahon again. Edge of the penalty area, it's Sheehan. Happy to work it and just keep possession and then play the ball out on this near side to Fumewo. And then Conway would go all the way back to Bonham. Not really the best of passes that's been seen today, but enough for Bolton to keep possession as we get into the last 10 minutes on TalkSport, with them leading 2-0. Bit of shirt pulling up top there between Dalby and Jordan Story. The referee just lets it go. 6 and 1, half a dozen of the other in this instance. And here's McCann in the middle of the park. They need their captain to try and drive them forward here. There will be hope after that opportunity for Osmaić was spurned, but time is running out for Preston, and I'd argue they probably don't deserve it.
1: Oh no, they don't deserve it. Yeah, no, that's a fact. Bolton have been, you know, head and shoulders better than Preston. I think second half, could they have added to those two goals that they got? Is probably the only thing that's missing from their performance. They're playing excellent in front of their home crowd. Can they be consistent week in, week out, Bolton, and play like this? I'm sure they're going to have their ups and downs as the season goes on. But what I've seen from them so far, they can compete. And they can do more than compete, certainly in front of this home crowd. If they keep filling up with 28,000 people, that 12th man will help them along the way. But Stephen Schumacher will be absolutely thrilled to pieces from what he's seen so far.
2: Well, they'll be off to QPR next, then Lincoln, the visitors here. Oldham have added a second, by the way, in League Two. They now lead Port Vale 2-0. Newport 2 up against Rochdale in League One. It remains 3-3 between Reading and Luton. Oxford 1, MK Dons 2. Notts County 0, Leicester 1. We've seen the introduction here of Owen Toll. Another change for Bolton. Just over 8 minutes remaining. Adrian here with Around the Grounds from 2:30. Over on TalkSport 2, you can listen to exclusive national radio commentary of Middlesbrough against Lincoln as Lincoln take a bow in the Championship as another one of the promoted sides. And then from 5:30, we'll try and see what Chris Wilder has managed to do at Sheffield United throughout the summer as they take on Birmingham City. Both those games live on TalkSport 2, of course. You can get it via the app, via your digital radio, online too. Clipped ball forward here for Preston towards the edge of the penalty area. Bonham's going to come out and just clear that first time right-footed. And there's a foul there on Sam Dalby. And it's from Jordan Story right into his back in the centre circle. And that will be a free kick again for Bolton Wanderers. And it's going to be an opportunity for them just to take some more time out of this game. With just over 6.5 minutes remaining. Out wide on this left-hand side. 7.5, should I say. It's back towards Firino, who's not quite as much to do in this second half, but has still been very competent. The back line looks solid.
1: Yeah, absolutely. Organised. You can see they've done all the hard work in pre-season. They know each other inside out. They know what to expect from the player alongside them. And that takes you a long way, Adam, sometimes when you're not performing well. If everybody's organised and you're hard to beat and hard to break down, I think the only thing that they want now, which would be nice, is a clean sheet. If they can have that clean sheet, Bolton, I mean, it's the perfect start to a new season, isn't it?
2: Certainly is. Youssef Arabi has it here for Preston on loan from Genk for the season. Out wide down that left-hand side. Here come Preston again. The ball to Devine that time from Vukovic was terrible. wasn't even in the same postcode as where Alfie Devine was. What have you made of the £6 million man today? I mean, I think when he's had his chances, he's shown that he's got some quality. He's just not seen enough of the ball.
1: Yeah, I mean, it's been a hard day to judge him, really, hasn't it? Because in the first half, he just wasn't involved at all. You could see signs of the quality that he's got in the second half with a volley that he banged into the ground. It was a half chance. But his movement, I go back to that Josh Sheehan challenge when he got his yellow card, Sheehan, when he ran in and he was direct. And I think you will see more of that from Devine moving forward, but he has to be provided with more service.
2: Forward in the air by Everson. It was a bit of a looped clearance as the ball was forced back to him. Now down this left-hand side, we're trying to see a little bit of movement and also a bit of pressure that time on this near touchline by Femewo, who's a long way forward. A couple more changes. Killian Dong is about to come on, as is Lewis Brunt. So it's going to be Thierry Gale who is the first to depart. And, well, just listen to that noise. But a player who's had a terrific day. Dong will come on to replace him. And then we've also seen Lewis Brunt, who's joined in a four-year deal from Wrexham, coming on to replace Luca Stevenson. So another newbie out there for Bolton as they just look to try and see this game out. Front wearing the number 5 shirt for Bolton. Chance to pick it up here for Irabi. Deep inside his own half though for Preston as those red shirts bomb forward. Devine now, right wide on that left hand side on the attack. Lukovic gets the crossover this time. Irabi in the header and in! And they're back in the game, Preston. And it's Youssef Irabi. Well, he scored last weekend when he came on in the Carabao Cup, and maybe he's just thrown a lifeline. Maybe he's going to be the Trotters party pooper here with just, what, 4 minutes to go plus added time. They haven't really deserved it, but Irabi takes his chance as he heads it beyond Bonham, and it's Bolton 2, Preston 1.
1: Well, it's a good header, I have to say, and he was involved in the build-up play, Irabi. Good play from Preston down that left-hand side. And I think from a Bolton perspective, it was just a lack of concentration. They've switched off. You cannot switch off in Championship football because you will get caught out. They've been so dominant, Bolton, but that one moment where you do, and Preston have capitalised on that. They will be searching until the full-time whistle now to get themselves back on level terms. We saw it last night. Can we see it again? My goodness.
2: We could be in for a grandstand finish here. And actually, it's one of the things that Steven Schumacher really emphasised in his pre-match press conference. He knows that you have to apply yourself. The work rate cannot stop in this division because the players will realise you get punished if you switch off.
1: Yeah.
2: And they have just been punished.
1: Absolutely, yeah. As I mentioned before, they've been so dominant at times in this game, Bolton, but the lack of distribution on that occasion, as Preston could see, they were working it really well down that left hand side, and it was a really good finish from Irabi.
2: 3 minutes to go here, as here come Preston again with the ball at the edge of their own penalty. There's a goal at Meadow Lane for Jeff Peters in League One.
7: 9 to go, Notts County 1, Leicester 1. Connor Grant with the equaliser for the home side. Ball in from the right, header came back off the post. Leicester's defence froze as they have for much of the afternoon, and Grant really calmly has steered in the equaliser. Notts County 1, Leicester 1.
2: Yellow card here for Farino for a foul on a fire down this right-hand side. Edge of the penalty area, yard in from the touchline on this near side. So it's, what, 19 yards out, and a free kick for Preston down this right-hand side in front of their 4,000 travelling supporters who are urging them to find that equaliser, Mickey Gray.
1: Yeah, I mean, it's a great chance again, isn't it? Free set piece. If you whip it into a good area, you can see 5-6 Preston outfield players there. The organisation is aligned from these Bolton defenders and midfield players. They'll be hoping just to clear their lines. But there's a lot of space, I have to say, in between the defenders of Bolton and their goalkeeper for Preston to whip that into.
2: Small just runs over it, leaves it for Devine. Right-footed, swung over. Evades everyone, comes towards the edge of the penalty area. Vukovic is there, picks the ball up, tries to work it out wide on that left-hand side. The substitute already had an impact with that cross for Iraby. Here they come again. The ball is worked short to a fire on that left-hand side. Preston on the attack in the closing stages. Right-footed ball swung in. Nodded down by Liam Lindsay, who was 8 yards out, and he steered it wide. What an opportunity for the centre-half to make himself a hero, and Paul Preston levelling this game with a minute to go. It remains 2-1 to Bolton on TalkSport.
1: Well, Liam Lindsay's running back towards that centre circle, shaking his head. I think he knows he should have done better. He gets himself in between centre-half and full-back, and he's just got to guide that header towards the Bolton goal. Glances the post to the right-hand side, but that was a big chance. Maybe the chance that Preston were looking for to get the equaliser.
2: Yusuf Iraby is down there in front of the travelling supporters, just trying to whip them up into some kind of frenzy to provide that extra bit of support. On that far side, the throw-in is Bolton's. Listen to the home fans here, just trying to get them to see this job through. 30 seconds plus stoppage time to go. Could we be in for another grandstand finish in our second championship game of this opening weekend in the EFL? We got it last night with that stoppage time equaliser for Wolves when it finished 2-2 against Blackburn at Molineux. Are we going to get it again this lunchtime in Bolton, in the northwest, where they lead 2-1? Here comes our fourth official. The board is ready. How many minutes are we going to have to play? How long will Preston have to try and get a point out of this game? It's only going to be four, Mickey Gray.
1: Yeah, I think they might have been hoping for a few more minutes, but there's still time for Preston to get that equaliser. This is not the end of the game that Stephen Schumacher envisioned. He thought the game was over. Well, it's not. Carry on playing, lads.
2: They are. They have it on halfway, Bolton. They're in the ascendancy at this moment in time. Out wide to this left-hand side. Femewa gets it forward. Chasing after it is Dong, but the ball runs out of play and it will be a throw-in to Preston, level with the edge of their own penalty area, away to our left-hand side. Certainly the changes have made Preston a little bit better, a bit more solid in the middle of the park with the introduction of Leroy. Vukovic has offered something on that left-hand side. He's going again against Ealing Jr. on the far side, but the ball goes out of play and it will be a throw-in on that far side to Bolton with one of the 4 minutes added been played.
1: Well, here's one of the differences. I think Bolton wouldn't have rushed to take this throw-in, but they've got no choice anymore. They're going to have to get the ball into the pitch and give Preston another chance to win it back, to get forward as quick as they possibly can.
2: Now, the countdown's on from the referee. He got down to two then, waiting for that throw-in to be taken on that far side. Ball goes out of play. Another throw to Bolton, midway inside the Preston half. But again, they can't delay it. We're into the second minute of four added. Bolton leading 2-1 on TalkSport. There'll be plenty of drama over the next 46 weeks, that's for sure, in this championship. But we're getting plenty on match day one. Last night, that 2-2 draw at Molineux. It's 2-1 here, but can Preston snatch something from this game? Headed up in the air at the edge of the penalty area. It's flicked on. Ealing Jr. inside the box, but it's shepherded back by McCann, the Preston captain, to his goalkeeper, who lifts it into the air. That first header is won. Iraby's battling hard to try and win it and does a decent job to put some pressure on and get the ball back for Preston. But then they lose out to Ealing Jr. and actually they've been given the free kick anyway for a foul, which is midway inside their own half. And Everson's going to come and launch this forward.
1: Yeah, you're right, Adam. It's got to go now. I mean, there's got to be seconds left of this game. You've just got to be direct, like they pretty much have been throughout the whole of the game, with no success apart from the goal that they've just got, Preston. But what must Osmacic be thinking, that 1v1 that he had with the goalkeeper? Oh, what they would give for a chance like that right now.
2: There are 90 seconds of added time to play. That's anywhere. It's an anywhere clearance by Ethan Erahon from the edge of his own penalty area for Bolton. Preston have it midway inside their own half. Everson's going to launch it forward again. They've all managed to stay onside this time. He's come out to this right-hand touchline looking to try and find Story for the flick on. It's nodded into touch again. A throw just inside their own half. McCann's going to go back to Everson once more. He will launch it forward. This time they're running a slightly tighter line, Bolton, but they've all stayed onside once more. It's out to the left this time. First header is won. Good connection that time by Brunt. And forward it goes into no man's land. It's an aimless ball forward with 50 seconds left. Here come Preston again. Heckingbottom just says, get the ball out wide on this near side to Thierry Small. Small has it at his feet. He's on a charge. Now he cuts in field onto his left foot, dinks the ball in, flicked on, into the danger zone. Right,
1: oh,
2: over the bar!
1: My goodness me.
2: What a chance! But it's put over the bar. It's a free header inside the 6-yard area, but it's not been converted. What an opportunity that was on that far side. The chance to finish it off, and again it's Lindsay, not for the first time he's had a header but could have won Preston a point, but he's put it over the crossbar.
1: Adam, it's harder to miss. It's great play from Preston, wonderful ball in from Small over on this right hand side, the little flick on, and it just falls to Lindsay. His eyes must have lit up. What a chance he has just missed.
2: The full-time whistle. You can sense the relief in the Top Sheet Community Stadium. For so long they bossed this game, but as they'll find out in this championship season, 3 points are so hard to come by. And a lapse in concentration towards the end allowed Preston to believe. It gave Preston some hope. But it's Bolton Wanderers Day. They've won the local derby. They've won their first game back in the championship. And there are smiling Trotters fans all around us. And it's no surprise. They were dominant in the opening 45 minutes. They should have killed the game off in the second 45. But having let Preston back in it, it's a huge relief to get that first win on the board for Stephen Schumacher and his side. Dolby's goal in the first half was followed up with a brilliant finish by Thierry Gail. But the substitute, Youssef Arabi, he's got 2 in 2 for Preston already this season. He gave them hope. He gave them a lifeline. And Liam Lindsay has missed 2 absolute gilt-edge opportunities to win a point for Preston North End. They were better when the subs come on, but they didn't deserve more than what they got. They'll leave here empty-handed, but it's Bolton Wanderers who for now will go top of the championship, and they'll love that, even though it's day one and even though it's probably only for a couple of hours. But nonetheless, they're back in the championship. They're back to winning ways. It's finished here at the Tough Sheet Community Stadium. Bolton Wanderers 2, Preston North End 1.